0: First homeowner grant for those building a new home, a $55 million investment into neighbourhood houses, and $4 million towards the state's forced adoption redress scheme.
1: Avalon Airport in Victoria has been evacuated this morning following a reported bomb scare. It's believed a suspicious item was found during a screening process, with a man detained a short time later. Some domestic travel has been impacted, but nothing locally, as there are no scheduled flights between Avalon and Tasmania. The federal government's announced a $7 million support package to deal with the growing outbreak of diphtheria. More than 220 cases have already been reported in the NT, SAWA and Queensland.
2: Focus right now is on bringing it under control. We have the tools to do that, given that there is a vaccine that provides very effective treatment.
1: That's Federal Health Minister Mark Butler there. Tasmania Police has seized $100,000 in cash following the arrests of two men at Bridgewater last week. It happened after detectives reportedly attempted to intercept a vehicle over a traffic matter, with the driver allegedly accelerating away. Police say they tracked the car down nearby with one man inside, a second man said to have fled the scene on foot before being taken into custody outside a nearby home. It's alleged he was carrying a bag containing five vacuum-sealed bags, each with $20,000 cash inside. Money authorities believe may be connected to the procurement, sale and distribution of illicit drugs in southern Tasmania. The 50-year-old Bridgewater man has been charged with dealing with the proceeds of crime, among other offences, while a 67-year-old man from Lenne Valley is also facing multiple charges, as police continue to investigate the matter. And the National eSafety Commissioner is warning boys and young men are increasingly being targeted by sexual extortion scams. New figures show they make up a significant portion of the 200 or so reported victims over the past year.
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1: To sport now, and it's set to be a frosty start to round 11 of the AFL, with the Hawks and Crows going head-to-head in Launceston tonight. Essendon great Matthew Lloyd telling Nine it's going to be a cold one.
4: It's going to be 0 degrees in Tasmania tonight at the bounce of the ball. Yeah, so there won't be much scoring going on because of the freezing cold nature of it.
1: According to the Bureau of Meteorology, it should actually be around 6 degrees when the game kicks off. Aston Villa's won its first major trophy in 30 years, claiming the Europa League title. Villa downed German side Freiburg 3-0 in this morning's final. And in the tennis, Alex de Minaur's advanced to the quarterfinals at the Hamburg Open, while Bernard Tomic's runs come to an end at the French Open qualifiers. That is the latest in news and sport. I'm Britt Aylin.
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6: Good morning. Today for Bernie and the Northwest Coast, in for a mostly sunny day, 16 degrees, slight chance of a shower in the far west. For tomorrow, a mostly sunny 15 degrees to see out the working week, and we're into the weekend with showers on Saturday, 16 degrees there. Keep up to date at 7bu.com.au. Bit of a chilly start for us at the moment. It's 12 in the CBD, Smithton 10. You're up to date.
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Friday music and more of at 100.9, 7BU, Graham Bonnet, warm ride. If you spot any problems around the northwest, 1300 655 111. We've got a mostly sunny 16 degrees in front of us today. And right now in Upper Burnie, it's 11 degrees. Lee Kenworthy's back for breakfast tomorrow morning from 6 for a freebie Friday edition. Remember, we've got a $100 fuel voucher up for grabs, a fuel card to spend on filling up your car. Very, very handy. So if you wouldn't mind getting your hands around that, make sure you play any of Lee Kenworthy's games throughout the week on 7BU Brekkie to be in the running to win. Lee back tomorrow morning from 6, and you can play catch up at 7bu.com.au. 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
1: Good morning, I'm Britt Aylin. Major disruptions at Avalon Airport in Victoria, with passengers evacuated after a suspected bomb scare. Police have been sweeping the terminal with one person detained. This local says it's been chaos.
2: Everyone's been turned around and parked on the road. Pulled up next to someone, they said, supposedly there's a bomb scare, so there's cars everywhere outside of the airport.
1: Multiple domestic flights have been impacted, but nothing in or out of Tasmania, as there are no flights between Avalon and here. Tasmania will return to a net operating surplus within 2 years, with peak debt to be reached in the 2028-29 financial year. That's according to Treasurer Erica Betts as he prepares to deliver his first full state budget this afternoon. The government's been drip-feeding at some of its inclusions in recent weeks, such as free meningococcal B vaccines for Tasmanian infants, more than $775 million for our state's ambulance services, and $195 million for Libraries Tasmania. But what we're yet to be fully informed of are the cuts that will allow the state to rein in its expenditure. Those details to come later today. Officials say there's a shortage of nurses to tackle Australia's largest ever diphtheria outbreak. The Northern Territory's Chief Health Officer, Dr. Paul Burgess, explaining that 155 people are confirmed to have caught the bacterial infection up in the NT.
3: Australia had largely eliminated diphtheria for many years, if not decades. Very successful national immunisation program. In about 2022, I think we saw an incursion of an imported case of diphtheria in Queensland. And in subsequent years, that's now spread to the Northern Territory and West Australia.
1: While Tasmanian Dr. John Saul says it's important we're not complacent and make sure our vaccinations are up to date.
4: The chances of one coming here cannot be ignored. There's a chance that we will get diphtheria through our communities. So we need to be vigilant. We need to think and we need to prepare.
1: Speaking on the ABC there. In other health news, the White House is rejecting claims that cuts to US foreign aid are contributing to the spread of Ebola in parts of Africa. The death toll from the current outbreaks risen to 132, with 512 suspected cases across Uganda and the Democratic Republic of Congo. It comes as experts warn it could be months before human trials begin for a vaccine to deal with the current Ebola strain. And Thailand is cutting the number of days tourists can stay without a visa. Travellers from more than 90 countries, including Australia, will now only be able to stay for 15 or 30 days, down from 60. The Thai government says it's part of a crackdown on crime.
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1: In sport, Hawthorn has dropped four players for tonight's Round 11 opener against the Crows in Launceston. Henry Hustwaite, Cole Shadier, Max Ramsden and Finn McGuinness are all out, making way for Mabior Chole, Connor Nash, Connor McDonald and debutant Cam Nairn, while Adelaide's welcoming back Riley Thilthorpe and Callum Archie. And pork star Zach Butters just wants to play his 150th game this weekend and not think about where he might be next year. The 25-year-old's out of contract at the end of the season and says he'd rather spend Saturday's game against Carlton reflecting on his efforts with the Power.
5: You know, honestly, I haven't even spoke to my family too much about it, to be honest. Like, I've sort of just really haven't enjoyed having them at games and playing footy, and I always said I'd probably think about it more in the back half of the year.
1: That's the latest from the newsroom. I'm Britt Aylin.
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7: And good morning to you today for Burnie in the northwest coast. We're in for a fine, mostly sunny 16 degrees, although there is the slight chance of a shower in the far west. We're looking at 16 as a top today. Tomorrow, mostly cloudy 15, then Saturday, some showers about for the start of your weekend, 16 there. Along the northwest coast at the moment, it's 13 degrees in Burnie. Smithton's on 12 at 7BU.
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I need you tonight. The 90s and 2000s. Where do you go? 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It was called yellow. And 60s and 70s tracks that stand.

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More than a feeling on World Bee Day today, raising awareness of essential roles that bees and other pollinators play in keeping people and the planet healthy. 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I know Giovanna's very excited about it. 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Yes, it's a puppy prize pack from Pupcakes by Charlie, full of gourmet doggy treats. If you'd like to score this week, 7bu.com.au, enter as many times as you like, and I'll have a winner tomorrow afternoon, being Freebie Friday, end of the week. Nice. So get your Papa Spoiled Puppy Pack for the next birthday from Pupcakes by Charlie and Bernie's 7BU. That's our win on the coast prize this week. Eurythmics, Thorn in My Side, 7BU.

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0: Peek Inside with real estate guru Craig Heppel on Bernie's 7BU.
1: And it's a very good morning to the one, the only Craig Heppel. Hello.
2: One and the only. Thank God for that. Hello, Lee.
3: How are you going, mate?
1: Cool. A bit of a milestone today.
2: It is another milestone for Peek Inside. 150 episodes. Unbelievable.
1: Holy moly.
2: I've got to say, a big thanks to you, Lee, for listening to my rantings every Thursday. But a big thanks.
1: Oh, no, I'm on eBay when you're talking.
2: I've had to wake up a couple of times. But a big thanks to you, the people who tune in on a Thursday and appreciate the content I share. It's so humbling to talk to homeowners and buyers when they say, I hear you on the radio, I really enjoy it, or it makes sense. It really means a lot to me. And that's the aim. If a Peek Inside was a droll, repetitive offering, I doubt we would have made, 25 episodes? Lee would have had me straight out the door. So I love how we keep it real. We have a giggle, and at the same time, it's informative. So thanks again to all of you who tune in.
1: All right, let's do it for the 150th time.
2: Why not? And as Maximus Decimus Meridius said, are you not entertained? Luckily, there are no weapons in the studio or more gashes than a Woman sword fight at Tip to Monty Python. Thanks again to you, Lee. There's lots more to come. So let's get on with today's number 150. If anything, this local northwest market is resilient. Whilst only a couple of weeks ago, I called that the peak of the market is near, and it is. But over the last week or bit more, we've seen buyers back sniffing around properties in that 800, 900, 1 million plus bracket, right? Now, we've had strong buyer numbers attending our properties in that 700s up to about a million. And they're cautious. They're recalibrating after they've had a little snooze during the World War III fuel prices and end of the world hype. So be careful who you listen to. These buyers are determining which properties in this upper price bracket represent the best value for money. Some have already started landing, that is making offers, securing properties, and there will be a domino effect within the next month or so, which should see a solid proportion of this stock scooped up.
1: Yeah, wow.
2: Now, Sydney and Melbourne continue to grind the gears with auction rates hanging around a very ordinary 50%. So the big players, the big centres, are suffering because buyers aren't chasing anymore. Now, in northwest Tassie, we remain an attractive option for interstate investors up to around $650,000. And despite the changes to capital gains tax and negative gearing, they are really banking on growth in general for Tasmania. That's a good sign. So you only have to look at My Street for an example of resilience and confidence. There's two homes side by side that are having significant renovations done. There's tradies and materials, trucks and diggers. It's really good to see. It's confidence on a stick. These owners see that growth will come over time and their investment in their home improvement will pay off. However, my gut feeling, looking at the big picture, is that should the current federal government get the luxury of handing down another one or two budgets, we may be looking at death by a thousand cuts for property as an investment, and sadly, small business could suffer as well. Mm. Fingers crossed. I'm not making any suggestions, but I hope I'm wrong. Be resilient, stay confident.
1: Be alert but not alarmed. The world needs more alerts.
2: The world needs far more alerts. Yeah. I agree with you. Now, can I share a cracker of a quote with you, Lee? People don't actually want advice. They want sympathy for staying the same.
1: Let's hear it.
2: Sorry. I want you to take that one in.
1: Do it again. I wrecked it.
2: People don't actually want advice. They want sympathy for staying the same.
1: So true, isn't it?
2: It is very true.
1: Craig Heppel is our real estate guru here at 7BU, and another Peek Inside next week. Here's Tina Turner.

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0: 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This is your news now.
2: Good afternoon, I'm Judy Augustine. Two men have been arrested by police after they were found with $100,000 in cash sealed in plastic bags after allegedly trying to evade police north of Hobart earlier this month. It's alleged the money is connected to the illicit drug network across the state's south. A 50-year-old Bridgewater man is facing several charges, including dealing with the proceeds of crime and willfully obstructing a police officer. A 67-year-old from Lenna Valley has been charged with evading police and possessing a controlled drug. All eyes will be on Treasurer Eric Abetz this afternoon as he delivers his first full Tasmanian budget. Ebony Ablett has more.
5: Mr. Abetz says it's time to start paying down debt and focusing on future generations. He's promising a net operating surplus within the next 2 years and for net debt to begin to go down from 2029. But while details on how the government plans to cut back its spending are scarce at this stage, we've already been given multiple previews of how it plans to spend money over the next 12 months, including a $20,000 first homeowner grant for those building a new home, a $55 million investment into neighbourhood houses, and $4 million towards the state's forced adoption redress scheme.
2: More than 230 cases of diphtheria have now been recorded across the Northern Territory, WA, South Australia and Queensland. The Health Minister has unveiled a $7 million package to fight the deadly virus, which is largely impacting Indigenous Australians. Mark Butler says extra staff are being sent to communities to vaccinate and treat the infection.
16: There will be sufficient numbers deployed to areas impacted by this outbreak to start to get this thing under control. But I can't say strongly enough, this is a very serious outbreak. We are throwing everything we can at this to get it under control.
2: Australia's unemployment rate has crept up, rising from 4.3% to 4.5%. More than 18,500 jobs were lost last month, while there was also a slight drop in the number of people looking for work. And almost 60% of Aussie parents are experiencing burnout and psychological distress. That's according to a new national survey by Parenting Today, which found parents across all demographics are struggling with loneliness and self-doubt. Experts warning it's affecting the quality of time spent with children and could have long-term consequences.
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2: Sport news now, and Lions coach Chris Fagan admits the club has been looking at defensive inconsistencies after their loss to Geelong last week. They take on the Giants on Sunday. Fags says defence is something they're exploring.
17: There's some obvious things that everybody's talking about in the football world. You know, our team defence has been inconsistent. We've been scored against a lot from our front half. So we're sort of looking at why have we been inconsistent with that. It's not every week.
2: And it's set to be a frosty start to round 11 of the AFL, with the Hawks and the Crows going head-to-head in Launceston tonight. Essendon great Matthew Lloyd telling Nine it'll be a cold one.
18: It's going to be 0 degrees in Tasmania tonight at the bounce of the ball. Yeah, so there won't be much scoring going on because of the freezing cold nature of it.
2: According to the Bureau of Meteorology, it should actually be around 6 degrees when the game kicks off. That's the latest in news and sport. I'm Judy Augustine.
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20: And good afternoon. The latest weather forecast for Burnie and the Northwest Coast is in from the Bureau. Continuing sunny for the rest of today. Slight chance of showers in the far west, but nothing on the radar that I can see. We're going for a high of 16 degrees. Tomorrow, mostly cloudy, 15. Saturday, showers, 16. And at the moment, it's 14 degrees at Preservation Bay. Circular Head is on 14. Keep up to date, 7BU.com.au.
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0: Burnie's 7BU has been keeping the Northwest Coast up to date with the latest in news and information for over nine decades.
10: With free bus travel set to wrap up at the end of the financial year, the state government is being asked to consider either extending it or adopting a 50-cent fare scheme similar to Queensland.
0: To around the island state.
11: Time could be running out for Tasmania's greyhound racing industry as the state's upper house debates legislation to ban the sport.
0: And beyond.
11: NASA says it'll need to land on the moon at least 21 more times to lay the groundwork for its $20 billion moon base.
0: If there's news you need to know, you'll hear it 7 days a week on 100.9 7BU. 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
1: Good afternoon, I'm Judy Augustine. Tasmania Police has put a call out to the public for information after a woman's body was found at a home in Hobart at the weekend. Brit Aylin has more.
2: Detectives believe the woman, aged in her 60s, had been dead for weeks before her body was discovered at a Newtown residence on Saturday afternoon. A 56-year-old man has since been charged with her murder. Authorities now have permission from the woman's family to release images from when she was last seen publicly on the 18th of March. They're asking anyone who may have seen her on that day or more recently to get in touch as they put together a timeline of her final movements. We've put those photos up on the local news page on the station website. Anyone who may be able to assist with the investigation is asked to contact Tasmania Police or Crime Stoppers.
1: Meanwhile, Tasmania Police has seized $100,000 in cash following the arrests of two men at Bridgewater last week. It happened after detectives reportedly attempted to intercept a vehicle over a traffic matter, the driver allegedly accelerating away. Police say they tracked the car nearby with one man inside, while a second is said to have fled the scene on foot before being taken into custody outside a nearby home a short time later. It's alleged he was carrying a bag containing five vacuum-sealed bags, each with $20,000 cash inside, money authorities believe may have been connected to the procurement, sale and distribution of illicit drugs in Tasmania. A 50-year-old Bridgewater man and a 67-year-old Lennon Valley man have been charged. Social media platform X has been fined $650,000 after admitting it failed to comply with Australia's Online Safety Act. The company telling federal court it failed to provide our eSafety Commissioner with the steps it was taking to stop child exploitation material on the platform. It ends a nearly three-year-long fight. The unemployment rate has risen to its highest in more than 5 years. The latest figures reveal it's jumped to 4.5% in April, the highest since November 2021. Economists believe the rise could mean the Reserve Bank may leave rates on hold at its June meeting. And Premier Jeremy Rockliff is promising Tasmania will have its first budget surplus in several years. The state budget will be handed down this afternoon. Mr. Rockliff says it will deliver a net operating surplus within the next 2 years. As for the state's debt, that's promised to start going down from 2029.
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1: Sport news now, and the Lions are hoping to bounce back after their loss to Geelong last week. The Brizzy side went down 117-76 at the Gabba. Coach Chris Fagan is expecting a tough clash against the Giants on Sunday.
3: Our record against the Giants hasn't been too good in the last four encounters. I think they've won three of them. We have a huge respect for them as a team. They'll obviously be looking to bounce back too, so it'll make it a really interesting game.
1: And six teams will take to the court in Launceston this weekend for the Tasmanian Netball League's Pride Round. The round sends a message to Tasmania's LGBTIQA+ community that they are welcome, valued and supported in the sport. First up on Saturday, it's the Northern Hawks versus Kurana Flames from 11 before the Cavaliers take on the Southeast Suns at 2pm. And in the evening, Devon will clash with the Kingston Blues from 5pm. Games on Sunday too, the Cavaliers will go head-to-head with Cripps Waratah at 9am. Devon will go up against the Southeast Suns at 11. And finally, the Northern Hawks will play the Kingston Blues at 1pm. All games will be held at the Northern Suburbs Community Recreation Hub. That's the latest in news and sport. I'm Judy Augustine.
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6: Bernie and the coast staying okay for the rest of this afternoon. The further west you go, you're probably going to bump into a shower. 16 the top. Tomorrow's forecast cloudy, but fine. 15. Saturday showers, 16 degrees. At the moment in town, we've got 14. Circular Head is also on 14 degrees.
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1: Good afternoon, I'm Judy Augustine. Police have released images of a woman in her 60s who was found dead at a home in Newtown on Saturday, with the hopes it might lead to more information about her final movements. The images from the 18th of March have been released with the permission of the woman's family. They can be found on the local news page on the station website. Authorities are asking anyone who may have seen her on that day or more recently to come forward. Meanwhile, a 56-year-old man has since been charged with the woman's murder. Two men have been arrested and charged after they were found with $100,000 in cash sealed in plastic bags after allegedly trying to evade police north of Hobart earlier this month. It's alleged the money may be connected to the illicit drug network across the state's south. Officers also searching a property at Bridgewater as well as two Hobart hotel rooms. Penny Wong has slammed a video showing an Israeli minister taunting a group of detained activists, including some Australians. The foreign minister says it's shocking and unacceptable. The group were on a flotilla to Gaza when they were intercepted by Israel earlier this week. The state budget will be released soon, but already several promises have been made. Treasurer Erica Betts has promised a return to surplus within the next 2 years and for net debt to begin going down from 2029. Meanwhile, we know the books will include a reduced first home builder grant of $20,000, a $55 million investment in neighbourhood houses, and $4 million towards the state's forced adoption redress scheme. Australian property prices could crash by up to 6% next year. That's according to HSBC chief economist Paul Bloxham, who claims it's what has to happen to make housing more affordable. He's told Seven it will be the result of Labor's tax changes, interest rate hikes and economic downturn.
2: It's a downturn we have to have.
3: Okay.
2: If you want to improve housing affordability, the primary way you do it is by seeing house prices come down.
1: Social media platform X has admitted to breaking child safety law by failing to reveal the steps it was taking to combat child sexual exploitation material. The platform has been fined $650,000. And a UK radio station has wrongly announced the death of King Charles. Normal broadcasting was interrupted due to the supposed passing after a computer glitch.
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1: Sport News Now and Lions coach Chris Fagan admits the club has been looking at defensive inconsistencies after their loss to Geelong last week. They take on the Giants on Sunday. Fags says defence is something they're exploring.
4: There's some obvious things that everybody's talking about in the football world. You know, our team defence has been inconsistent. We've been scored against a lot from our front half. So we're sort of looking at why have we been inconsistent with that. It's not every week.
1: And it's set to be a frosty start to round 11 of the AFL, with the Hawks and the Crows going head-to-head in Launceston tonight. Essendon great Matthew Lloyd telling Nine it'll be a cold one.
5: It's going to be 0 degrees in Tasmania tonight at the bounce of the ball. Yeah, so there won't be much scoring going on because of the freezing cold nature of it.
1: According to the Bureau of Meteorology, it should actually be around 6 degrees when the game kicks off. That's the latest in news and sport. I'm Judy Augustine.
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6: Currently in Somerset, sitting on 17, Ridgely 15 and Burnie on 16. Tomorrow partly cloudy and a top of 15 and Saturday showers throughout the day and a top of 16. You are up to date on 7BU.
0: Check, check 1, 2. We know you love variety and we also know that 2 is better than 1. So we've dug deep in the music library and found two from your favourite artists, including some you haven't heard in ages. This is the Two Ups at Two.

come in pairs, like Batman and Robin, Mario and Luigi, Bert and Ernie, and now your music. This is the Two Ups at Two. Fernie's 7BU.

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0: We've been granted permission from the gaming authorities to play Two Up every day. Or should that be Two Ups? Come in, Spinner. It's the Two Ups at Two. Bernie's 7BU.

It is the Village People YMCA. That song coming out in the October of 1978 from their Cruisin' album. It is the Two Ups at Two, where we play two of your favourite songs from your favourite artists, and you are on the home of better music and more of it. 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But right now, another Village People song for you. This one was a title track of their film and soundtrack album that was released in 1979. It's Can't Stop the Music.

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0: 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So we'll play two songs from the one artist instead. This is the Two Ups at Two. 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
4: Good afternoon, I'm Judy Augustine. A 23-year-old woman has tragically died weeks after the vehicle she was driving crashed into a power pole at Sidmouth in the state's north. After the incident on May 6th, the Mayfield woman was flown to the Royal Hobart Hospital and was left fighting for her life. But police this afternoon confirmed she's since died. Authorities say two passengers in the car at the time were treated at the scene, suffering minor injuries. Police are still investigating the circumstances around the crash. They're calling for anyone with information or dash cam footage to come forward. Meanwhile, Tasmania Police has also put the call out to the public for information after a woman's body was found at a home in Hobart on the weekend. Britt Aylin has more.
5: Detectives believe the woman, aged in her 60s, had been dead for weeks before her body was discovered at a Newtown residence on Saturday afternoon. A 56-year-old man has since been charged with her murder. Authorities now have permission from the woman's family to release images from when she was last seen publicly on the 18th of March. They're asking anyone who may have seen her on that day or more recently to get in touch as they put together a timeline of her final movements. We've put those photos up on the local news page on the station website. Anyone who may be able to assist with the investigation is asked to contact Tasmania Police or Crime Stoppers.
4: Tasmania's environmental watchdog says the use of the antibiotic fluorphenicol to treat diseased salmon at 9 farming leases across the state's south poses low risk of environmental harm. As part of a risk assessment, more than 4,000 water and sediment samples were examined by the Environment Protection Authority between November last year and March this year. It found less than 12% had a measurable amount of fluorphenicol or breakdown products because the majority of the antibiotic was taken up by salmon. EPA Director Catherine Murdoch said the results showed impacts were limited and unlikely to affect the health of the marine environment. Premier Jeremy Rockliff is promising Tasmania will have its first surplus budget in several years. The state budget handed down this afternoon. Mr. Rockliff says it will deliver a net operating surplus within the next 2 years. As for the state's debt, that's promised to start going down from 2029. We'll have more on the budget throughout the afternoon. And the latest unemployment figures are out, and they're slightly worse than economists were expecting. Unemployment rose from 4.3% to 4.5% in April, with close to 19,000 jobs lost. It's already exceeded the Reserve Bank's forecast, which expects the unemployment rate to sit at 4.2% in June.
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4: Sport news now, and the Lions are hoping to bounce back after their loss to Geelong last week. The Brizzy side went down 117-76 at the Gabba. Coach Chris Fagan is expecting a tough clash against the Giants on Sunday.
6: Our record against the Giants hasn't been too good in the last four encounters. I think they've won three of them. We have a huge respect for them as a team. They'll obviously be looking to bounce back too, so it'll make it a really interesting game.
4: And seven teams will take to the court in Launceston this weekend for the Tasmanian Netball League's Pride Round. The round sends a message to Tasmania's LGBTIQA plus community that they are welcome, valued and supported in the sport. First up on Saturday, it's the Northern Hawks versus Kurana Flames from 11 a.m. before the Cavaliers take on the Southeast Suns at 2 p.m. And in the evening, Devon will clash with the Kingston Blues from 5 p.m. Games on Sunday too, the Cavaliers will go head-to-head with Cripps Waratah at 9 a.m. Devon will go up against the Southeast Suns at 11, and finally the Northern Hawks will play the Kingston Blues at 1 p.m. All games will be held at the Northern Suburbs Community Recreation Hub. That's the latest in news and sport. I'm Judy Augustine.
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11: Currently in Somerset, sitting on 17, Ridgely 15 and Burnie on 16. Tomorrow partly cloudy and a top of 15, and Saturday showers throughout the day and a top of 16. 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

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And Charlie's Pupcakes even make specialty pupcakes as well for dogs with allergies, diabetes or kidney issues. So get in touch with Charlie's Pupcakes to make your pup's birthday absolutely perfect. 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Stay with us. We've got some Alanis Morissette coming up from her album Jagged Little Pill coming out in 1995. The song You Learn coming up for you next.

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5: Burnie's 7BU has been keeping the Northwest Coast up to date with the latest in news and information for over nine decades.
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7: Time could be running out for Tasmania's greyhound racing industry as the state's upper house debates legislation to ban the sport.
5: And beyond.
7: NASA says it'll need to land on the moon at least 21 more times to lay the groundwork for its $20 billion moon base.
5: If there's news you need to know, you'll hear it 7 days a week on 100.9 7BU.
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2: Fast Five.
0: The Fast Five, we're getting some great movie recommendations in.
4: They're all scary ones that I'm never going to watch.
0: Well, Kevin Costner's movie, I said, you were talking about Field of Dreams.
4: Which is a great film.
0: And then you poo-pooed his one, The Love of the Game. What about Tin Cup, Ryan?
4: That's a golf one.
0: Oh, that was
4: isn't
0: a
4: it?
0: Golfy one, yeah. I think
4: that's that was when he had to give his doctor a sample, wasn't it? Tin cup.
0: Did he?
4: No. The nature of filling a cup.
0: Oh,
4: Brendan.
0: No, I've never seen it. Yeah, I know. I know filling a cup. And at my age, I've done it a lot. But I thought you were. Shari is in Digger's Rest.
4: Hello, Shari. How are you?
5: Hi, I'm good, guys. How are you?
0: Great. Seen any good movies lately?
4: Oh, come on.
0: What if she's got a good one?
5: Oh, look, I'm a movie freak, so I love them all, but my son gets me to watch all the shark ones with him all the time.
4: Oh, yeah.
0: Have you seen The Meg?
5: He hunts them all down.
0: Mm. He hunts the shark ones down. I like it.
4: Have you finished talking about movies, Brennan?
0: Well, The Meg. We haven't heard an answer on The Meg.
5: Oh, The Meg. I've seen that many times.
4: Yeah. That one was quite good. I quite enjoyed
0: it. It was made
4: that.
0: In China, and it's got Jason Statham.
4: Mm. Okay, thanks, Bill Collins. We're playing reverse it, Cherie.
0: Trying to get a side hustle going.
4: What song is playing here in reverse?
0: What do you think?
5: The Look by Roxette.
4: Yes,
0: yeah,
4: it is.
0: You know it.
4: Question three.
0: You know how it goes.
4: The question here is multiple choice for you. Which country is home to the most lakes in the world? Is it A, Canada, B, Russia, or C, Sweden?
5: Canada.
4: It is. It's Canada. They have the number of lakes larger than 3 square kilometres is close to 2 million. That's a lot, isn't it?
0: That's a lot of lakes. Before adopting the euro, what currency was used in France, Cherie?
5: Oh.
4: If you went to France, what would you have to take? The Italians would have their lira. What would the French have?
5: I have no idea.
4: Sorry.
0: John's in Leila Park.
4: John, do you know what the currency was in France before they adopted the euro?
6: Sorry?
4: Before adopting the euro, what currency was used in France?
6: The franc.
4: The franc, yeah. The French franc. Which
0: Very
4: brings
0: good.
4: You to question
0: John,
4: five, John.
0: You're a dark horse, which was a great movie. Which long-running American talk show is preparing to air its final episode?
4: Sounds like we've caught you moaning.
0: Lever.
4: Hello, Levi.
7: G'day, how are you?
4: Very well.
0: How's things in Ballarat?
7: The answer, French franc.
4: Yes, we've got that one. We've moved on to question five. I appreciate you may have been on hold and didn't
0: know.
7: Yeah,
0: maybe.
7: Oh, yeah, I didn't hear that.
4: No, we're up to question five. This is where you can win the prize, Levi. Which long-running American talk show is preparing to air its final episode? An 11-season run, and it got a bit political, and people were trying to pull him off air, and he's decided to leave with a bit of help from his network. People are very upset.
0: Okay.
7: David.
0: Levi.
4: It's not David Letterman, if that's where you were going.
0: Levi will have to leave it there. Janelle, in Orangeville.
4: Hello, Janelle.
8: Hello.
4: Which long-running American talk show is preparing to air its final episode?
8: The Late Show with Stephen
0: Colbert.
4: Yeah, that's
0: the one. And Jimmy Kimmel's doing an honourable thing. He's running a best-of show the night of Stephen Colbert's last show.
4: And I think in the final week, Stephen Colbert has had all those kind of talk show guests, as old Jimmy Fallon, Jimmy Kimmel, they've all been on with him.
0: Nice work. Janelle, do you have a favourite movie you'd like to recommend so we can wrap this up?
8: I'm not a movie buff. Sorry, okay. Jonesy.
0: Fair enough.
4: It's the most boring part of radio. Do you like scones?
0: Janelle.
4: Actually, I do like scones. I made some on the weekend.
0: Congratulations, Janelle. The jam pack is coming your way. An unlimited 12-month Amaysim plan. Escape your pricey telco with great mobile deals at Amaysim.
8: Awesome. Thanks very much, guys. Have a good afternoon.
4: Thank you, Janelle. Right.
0: She's very organised, Janelle.
4: I'm quite happy for that. Let's move it along.
0: All right.
4: Lots of things are coming up on the show today, including $2,000 with Muscle Memory.
0: Jonesy and Amanda driving you home with Jam Nation.
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1: Today is Double A Chattery Day. 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
0: Thursday,
1: we're like a salada, you can have it just about any time.
0: Thursday is great. It's pie and sausage roll day here, and Dak drops.
1: Double A Chattery, this is the podcast I do with my friend Anita McGregor, and this episode is just bits and pieces that we wanted to talk to each other about. And she found this really interesting survey in light of Tin Hat Tuesday. We did an episode on Double A Chattery because she's a forensic psychologist about conspiracy theories.
0: Mm-hmm.
1: And people are leaning into them all over the world at the moment, as we know with our Tin Hat Tuesdays. But listen to this survey. It's quite interesting. And I'll tell you what it kind of the implications of it after this.
2: There was a survey that went out that asked, the Canadian Armed Forces have been secretly developing an elite army of genetically engineered, super intelligent, giant raccoons to invade nearby countries, right? You know, Canadian only has really one big border. So this guy who did the research, he coined the term the lizard man constant, because about 4% of America believes that lizard people secretly control the earth.
1: Mm-hmm.
2: And this is a pretty constant percentage of people. And so it was basically looking at whether people are kind of cheekily, you know, kind of saying, sure, mutant raccoons.
1: Which I would, if I was given a survey, I'd say, yes, I believe that.
2: Why wouldn't you? Why wouldn't you? But it was, what I really found interesting about this survey was that it was trying to go and answer, you know, what percentage of people actually are doing this and what is the impact of that?
1: So what happened was they wanted to test how people answered surveys like that about outlying opinions, outlying concepts. The idea that a giant raccoon was going to invade America led by the Canadian Army, completely ludicrous, you would think. And yet, more than 4% said they believed it, that they thought that, yes, that must be true. But when you drill down on that, they found, as this man says, there's a 4% lizard-believing people. They will always believe that. But if the survey skews and they drilled down and found that a big number of those people, when asked, do you really believe this, said, no, I just answered it for a raz.
0: Yeah.
1: And what the implications of that are quite huge, because we all feel that the world is leaning in to more conspiracy theories, where the world's teetering on feeling a little bit unstable, a little bit crazy. People believe that Ellen's eating babies, all the rest of it. All the calls we get for Tin Hat Tuesday and the algorithm I now see on my phone. People say they believe it, but if you drill down, how many of them actually do? So they said, keep that in mind. The research suggests that some are taking the mickey in surveys, and therefore that skews the results. There will always be the lizard man constant, as he says. There'll always be certain people that will believe this stuff, but the higher figures than that don't believe it. And that's what they say, is that this survey challenges that people genuinely believe conspiracy theories like COVID being fake or the spread of 5G. In reality, most people who are giving answers to that aren't taking those surveys seriously at all. So when you look at the news and you look at the world and you read a survey that says millions believe something, take that with a grain of salt. Because when this psychologist in this study looked closer into it, the people that said they believed it, a number of them said, no, I don't really. I'm just in it for the raz. And my husband has always said that Bodie McBoatface changed everything. When people were given a choice of being able to say, let's spin this and flip a table on something stupid, Bodie McBoatface, then you get Brexit, and then you get modern America.
0: Mm-hmm.
1: People just want change. They want a raz, but there are implications of it. So when you read these surveys, these studies, don't panic. The world's not getting crazier. There's just more surveys of crazy stuff.
0: At primary school, I almost became class captain because I said that we'd have Hot Dog Friday, Frankfurt Friday. I had no power to do that. I didn't have any contacts with Big Frankfurt. People voted for me on the strength of
1: but
0: that.
1: But that's not a conspiracy comment. It's not an outlying concept.
0: But it's exactly what these polls are.
1: Yeah, well, that's true.
0: And I was a bit of a goof off.
1: And are you a lizard man?
0: Have you seen me here to Frankfurt?
1: Well, you dislocate your jaw and in it goes.
0: You can check it out, Double A Chattery, where you get your podcasts. 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
1: Wow.
0: It's not us.
1: But this is huge. We'll play it for you next.
0: Jonesy and Amanda driving you home with Jam Nation.
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3: Go to the win page. What happens is we give you a subject. You have 10 seconds to give us five examples of that subject.
0: Yeah.
3: It's as simple as that and you will win $2,000.
0: This is the second last chance to do this. But that doesn't mean we're not going to be doing cool stuff. But right now, $2,000 and it all falls down to Glenn of Hampton Park.
3: Hello, Glenn.
4: Hi, guys. How are you?
3: Very well, thank you. You can't even study for this because you've got no idea what the subject matter is going to be.
0: Glenn, we want you to win the money. We have the money. We want you to win the money. You won't
5: win it. I'd love to win it.
3: Okay.
0: And can I just give you some stats? The best answers for the five things, 2.7 seconds.
3: That's not helpful to Glenn because Glenn can take 9.9 seconds.
0: Well, yesterday took almost the full 10 seconds.
3: And that's okay. As long as you get in 10 seconds. Have you got your timer there, Ryan?
6: Yeah.
3: Ready to start? All right, Glenn, we're about to start the timer. You have 10 seconds to give us five items of clothing. Go.
4: Socks, shoes, jumper, jacket, T-shirt.
3: Phew. Yes, okay.
0: Yeah, okay, I'll do.
3: I thought you weren't going to make it.
0: Yeah,
3: okay. Phew. Were you looking at everything you're wearing right now? Pantyhose, bustle.
0: Suspenders, stockings. Glenn,
3: you can dress like Liberace. You've won $2,000.
0: $2,000.
4: Oh, you little ripper. Thank you so much.
3: Well done, Glenn.
0: Jeepers.
4: I'm never having a heart attack.
0: Man, you and me both. Glenn.
4: Thank you, guys.
3: Well done,
4: that's
3: Glenn.
4: That's a deal. Oh, my gosh, I'm shaking.
0: Good. Glad.
4: Oh, thank you, sir.
0: Carry on about to your business, Glenn.
3: About to your business.
0: About your business. I can't even speak. 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
3: Coming up next, this is something you saw, Brendan. About a male pursuit.
0: Well, one of my mates, a fishing guy, sent me this. He thought it was pretty funny, but I thought this is from a woman's perspective.
3: You thought it was funny. It made me angry.
0: Yeah. Jonesy and Amanda driving you home with Jam Nation.
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0: Hello there, it's Jonesy Demander driving you home. I got a Instagram suggestion from a mate of mine, Damo. He's a fisherman.
1: Mm-hmm.
0: He likes going fishing.
1: I like him.
0: And I recently went fishing with the boys.
1: Two full days of fishing. Two awful days.
0: And at the end of it, I may or may not have fouled it up so they lost a shark. That may or may not have been my fault. I don't know. What happened was you're game fishing.
1: Yeah.
0: There was a shark on the line.
1: Everyone excited. It was the boat like almost rocked. The end of day two.
0: Yeah. And I kind of lurched on the boat.
1: Yeah.
0: And I might have hit the brake on the rod that stops the reel. So the reel stopped and the shark snapped the line.
1: But no one saw that happen.
0: Damo saved my dignity. So, because those little kids that are on the boat, they kind of worship me a bit. And
1: come on.
0: He said,
1: come on. What's that?
0: He said, Dad, what happened? He said, I think we just had an equipment failure, son.
1: Yeah, I think he was right.
0: And that was, but I haven't been invited to go fishing again. But he did send me this Instagram post from, and he thought it was funny, but it was from a fishing widow.
2: If you feed a man a fish, he'll eat for a day. But if you teach him to fish, you'll literally never see him again because that f***er will be off fishing any chance he gets. And it starts innocent, like a weekend with the boys. Yep, you'll start calling grown men the boys. And soon you'll be raising the kids alone and reminding them what he looks like with a photo of him holding a barramundi in an ugly BCFing English shirt like it's a family portrait. And he'll know tides now and moon cycles and wind directions and water temp, but not your birthdays, not your kids' birthdays, not special events and not f***ing bidding night.
0: Right, so that's from Rachel Bell 77.
1: Brilliant.
0: And I like
1: Brilliant.
0: What she's saying.
1: And can I...
0: Although Damien didn't appreciate the irony of that. I said, you know she's being ironic. You know... She's not supporting this.
1: This is very interesting, and I've often said this about men's hobbies, men's leisure time. Men need their time, and their time is an entire weekend. Play cricket for a day, go sailing all day, go fishing all day, ride your bike on a big bike ride all day. What things does your wife do that take all day on a weekend?
0: She, like, you know, she's in the house. She goes into the laundry, spends a bit of time in there.
1: Women go.
0: Women so long, honey.
1: Feel bad if they have a long brunch, and then sometimes you go for a girls' weekend away.
0: That's
1: and
0: on
1: that,
0: you.
1: No, well, maybe it is, but at some point, and this is I was talking to someone a few years ago about why you don't see as many cricketers coming through in the community clubs, because modern men, live with modern women who also work. And who have, you have chores on the weekend, you do child rearing on the weekend. You can't really spend 2 days playing cricket like you used to, that you'd work hard all week and your wife had to accept that that's what you did. The world has changed.
0: That's true.
1: But so the men's pursuits, though, still take a long time in a way that women's don't.
0: Yeah.
1: Have you heard a word I just said?
0: I have. I'm listening because you said to me about the sailing thing. Remember I was sailing those old vintage sailboats with Sailor Jerry?
1: Yeah.
0: And my wife didn't realise that you go from 8 in the morning till pretty much 7 at night.
1: Mm.
0: And most of it is just setting up the stupid sailboat, which by and large will tip over and sink, and then you spend the next 4 hours just waiting to be rescued.
1: And that's on a Saturday.
0: Yep.
1: If she wants to go out to dinner, bad luck.
0: One night I came home late and she's a very reasonable
1: woman.
0: She
1: is. She doesn't hold you back.
0: She said, we did have dinner plans, but now we're not going because you're so late. And I said, I'm sorry. And then Jerry said to me, he said, how's Helen going with the sailing? I said, well, she's not overly happy. So Jerry started calling her overly happy.
1: Taking the mickey.
0: How's overly happy going?
1: Thinking it was a joke.
0: Yeah, thinking it's a joke. Yeah, yeah.
1: And you're lucky. Your kids are grown up because so Helen, if she wants to, she doesn't have to.
0: Well,
1: but
0: she
1: has
0: doesn't
1: the largest,
0: want me hanging around the house around her all the time.
1: But if there were chores and child rearing and stuff that needed to be shared, taking kids to sport, these pursuits take a long time.
0: Mm-hmm. Baseball, that's a game that takes a long time.
1: Does it?
0: Yeah, that's like as long as cricket.
1: Well, why don't you take that up?
0: No, I don't like baseball.
1: Well, why don't we do this? How about the tribal drum is going to beat for What Widow Are You?
2: And soon you'll be raising the kids alone and reminding them what he looks like with a photo of him holding a barramundi in an ugly BCFing English shirt.
1: Yeah.
0: Those BCFing shirts are dreadful.
1: Well, this is the thing. What Widow Are You?
0: Jonesy Demander driving you home with Jam Nation.
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13: 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The full AFLW fixture has been unveiled today. The draw features four double headers of women's and men's games, starting with St Kilda and Carlton to kick off the season on August 9. Meanwhile, inaugural Saint Hannah Priest has stood down as skipper for the 2026 season. The Blues and Maroons have gone into camp ahead of next week's third and final women's State of Origin clash. And Aussie Storm Hunter has missed out on a spot in the main draw for next week's French Open after losing her qualifying match overnight.
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18: Like siblings who know where their bodies are buried. 30.

0: It's Jonesy and Amanda driving you home. So a mate of mine sent me this from a, I guess you'd call it a so-called fishing widow.
1: She's brilliant.
0: And he was saying, oh, this is so funny.
2: And soon you'll be raising the kids alone and reminding them what he looks like with a photo of him holding a barramundi in an ugly BCFing English shirt.
1: And I made the point, which I think she's
0: I don't know if she's joking so
1: No,
0: much.
1: Because these small hobbies that men take up take a lot of time.
0: And shout out to this lady, Rachel Bell, 77. That's her Instagram.
1: She's brilliant. I think that's so funny.
0: But it is. It's just.
1: It's so spot on.
0: But you say that men, we tend to take a lot of time with our hobbies.
1: Yes, you do. Or leave dad alone. He's in the shed.
0: Yep.
1: Or, you know, dad's playing cricket for the day. Mm. Dad's sailing all day. Riding a bike all day.
0: What about Kerri-Anne Kenley's ex? Oh, an ex. I shouldn't say ex.
1: Passed away.
0: Passed away husband, John. He had a train set in his house.
1: Yeah.
0: And it was fantastic.
1: He was at home.
0: But
1: he was at home.
0: Like, but Kerri-Anne, you wouldn't have thought would be a train set person, but she got kind of into it.
1: Yeah, but he was at home. He was, you know, and it's not like there were little kids that needed looking after and things like that. I think women get the short end of the stick when it comes to leisure pursuits and the time we give them. And maybe, as you say, that's our own fault. We don't allow ourselves to because we know what needs to be done on a weekend.
0: The tribal drum is beating for this. Kate has joined us. Hello,
3: Hi,
0: Kate.
3: Hi, James and Amanda. Hi.
0: Great.
3: Hi, how are you?
1: What kind of sporting or weekend widow are you?
3: I'm a go-karting widow.
1: Oh. How does that work? So, tell us about it.
3: Yes. So my husband grew up go-karting. He was an avid go-karter. And lo and behold, my 10-year-old son has inherited the genes. So off they go on their go-karting weekends to compete. And I get stuck at home with my two daughters, which, of course, I can't complain about. But, yeah, they go off on their boys' go-karting weekend.
0: Mm.
1: Yeah.
0: And that's the thing, because the son is into it as well.
1: Yeah, so.
0: And he could be like Scotty McLaughlin. Look at him. V8 supercar driver, now having a tip over there in the States.
1: Well, sure.
0: And he started in go-karting.
1: Your daughters, you think, become champion washerwomen. No, that's the thing, is that, you know, you want everyone to pursue their thing. Of course you do. But the stuff that takes a lot of time is fun to do. But this, I'm going to say one more thing. Men like this, like all these men we're talking about, like doing the stuff that they like to do.
0: Yeah, of course.
1: They don't want. No one wants to do the stuff they don't want to do.
0: No one wants to do the stuff they don't
1: want to
0: do.
1: But someone has to.
0: Oh, come on.
1: Someone has to.
0: At least, Kate, you'll be happy in the knowledge that go-karting is cheap.
1: Oh, yeah, right.
3: Oh, yeah, you're right.
0: It's so cheap. Thank you, Kate. Trish has joined us.
1: Hello, Trish. Tell us about your sporting widowhood.
4: Well, it's not. Well, I see it as a sport. I'm a crazy op shopper. So I can go off for hours and hours and hours. And my husband doesn't even question it anymore. He knows where I am. He's on holidays now. He's my spotter. He'll say left, right, down that street, and off I go.
0: Okay.
1: Really?
0: Thank you, Trish.
1: So it can, of course, it can go the other way. Absolutely,
0: Sure. I think we've moved away from the sun there. Thank you, Trish. Wayne has joined us.
1: Hello, Wayne. What about you? What's your thing?
5: Well, I hate to break it to you, Amanda, but it's not just the men, it's also the women.
1: Yeah, tell me.
5: My wife is obsessed with Tai Chi.
1: But does that only take an hour or so in the morning?
5: She spends all day Saturday when she was competing. She was training 5 days a week. She's been overseas. It's endless. It's been happening for 30 years.
1: Wow.
0: So do you have a problem with this, Wayne?
5: No, not really. It's nice and peaceful and quiet at home on a Saturday. It's good.
1: But it does. But
0: and that. But if that is the difference.
1: Yeah, that is the. But that
0: between
1: is the difference.
0: Men and women.
1: Not the difference. No, not the difference between men and women, because they have found their Tai Chi in it. They found the yin and the yang. Not every couple does. That's what that video was saying about the fishing. Here it is. Not everyone's happy with the choices.
0: Jonesy and Amanda driving you home with Jam Nation.
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1: Good evening, I'm Judy Augustine. Tasmanian Treasurer Eric Abetz says amid interest rate rises and high inflation, now's the time for savings, as he handed down his first state budget. The two main miles

0: Hi there, it's Jonesy Demanda driving you home across Australia. We are saving our pub. When I say our pub, I mean yours, ours, everyone's pub, thanks to Forex. Five pubs, $5,000. So to bed this in, at great expense, I've invested in the Jonesy Pubometer.
1: Oh, how much did this cost? Is this like the buzzometer that you got when we used to watch Underbelly so you could measure how many bosoms were on it?
0: It was...
1: Do you remember once there was only a half side boob and it rang? That's when you gave up watching.
0: No, I didn't.
1: You did. No, it wasn't. Because it lost stopping. Interesting to you.
0: Because I am a stats man and I like... Anyway, no, it's nothing like the busometer. It's a pubometer and it records every pub I've ever been to in my life.
1: Oh, come on.
0: And
1: who's
0: which
1: got,
0: is
1: ain't nobody got
0: and
1: time
0: I've,
1: for that.
0: I've worked all around the country doing this. Yeah. I've worked and I've gone to most pubs in most places. By initiating the pubometer, this device will tap into a core memory of a pub that I have been to and what's on the menu.
1: From then? Or now?
0: So any pub that I've been to in my life.
1: The menu that's on it now? Or
0: the menu
1: went?
0: That's on it now.
1: Okay.
0: So, Ryan, fire up the pubometer.
1: That sounds like a poking machine.
0: Tonight's the pubometer. Okay. Well, this is good. Today, Last Chance Tavern, South Headland. I haven't been there for a
1: Western
0: long
1: Australia?
0: Western Australia, up from Karratha.
1: Absolutely.
0: Down from Port Hedland.
1: Yes, yes.
0: South Hedland, Emu Bitter on tap, LCT Burger.
1: Is that food or beer?
0: No, that's the Last Chance Tavern Burger.
1: Oh, yeah. I see, LCT.
0: Yep. Yeah, yeah. And Skimpy serving. Oh. They've still got the Skimpy Barmaids. You're kidding me. When I worked in Karratha.
1: Do you want to get out the buzzometer?
0: No. Yep. Did you know about the skimpy barmaids? They're not skimpy in size. They're skimpy because they didn't wear much clothes. And it's a bit of a, you know.
1: A what, Brendan?
0: Well, a lot of people have issues with the skimpies.
1: You didn't?
0: When I worked at the radio station in Karratha, at Karratha Tavern, they had skimpies, but the cleaner of the radio station was also a skimpy.
1: Yeah.
0: So one night I locked myself out of the radio station. I had to go to the pub next door. And I had to say to her, oh, can I get the keys to
1: well,
0: the station?
1: Well, where's she holding them?
0: Well, that's what I mean. She had to go by the bar because she's in a skimpy year.
1: That's right, but she had no room in her clothes to keep, no pockets, I'm
0: anyway,
1: imagining.
0: Anyway, so I've just got their website up there, Last Chance Tavern, South Headland. Today you've got Mia Belladonna between 4 and 10.
1: Nice. But if
0: and she's back tomorrow as well.
1: You could win $5,000 for
0: could.
1: That pub.
0: If your local means something to you, and to me it looks like the Last Chance Tavern's doing all right, but the point of a pub is you go there and you have fun.
1: Oh, you might have the most incredible life experience. You might meet the love of your life. You might make friendships for the last forever. The pub is so important.
0: So if you want to be a part of this, go to thegoldwebsite.com.au. Nominate your pub. The pub is calling somewhere between the first sip and the last laugh. It's always a 4X. Instagram is coming up. Jonesy Demanda driving you home with Jam Nation.
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0: Hello there, it's Jonesy and Amanda driving you home.
1: I saw a comedian on my socials the other day. His name is Dustin Nickerson.
0: Mm-hmm.
1: He's a former youth pastor, and it says here he's a clean comedian, so he doesn't work blue, I'm assuming. But he did a very funny bit about Looney Tunes, and there's lots of talk about culture wars, et cetera, et cetera. This is very funny, but it shows you that Bugs Bunny is not immune from the culture wars.
2: I put on Looney Tunes for my kids recently. That show has not aged well. All right, honey, let's meet this cast of characters. First off, we have a pig. His name's Porky. And his thing is he has a speech impediment. She goes, what? I go, yeah, he has a hard time communicating with his peers, and therefore he has really low self-esteem. Okay, you don't like that? Well, check it out. There's this mouse, and he's Mexican. She goes, I don't get it. How's that funny? I go, how's that not funny? You heard what I said, right? Mexican mouse? Okay, you don't like that? Well, check it out. There's this skunk. She goes, what's he doing? I go, he holds women against their will.
0: It's true. Pepe Le Pew.
1: Yeah.
0: And he was French and he smelt.
1: You know.
0: That was the whole thing.
1: How old am I now? 150 million years old.
0: Mm.
1: It's just, is that why I didn't.
0: That's
1: connect.
0: Why, yeah, because there was a thing
1: a
0: at the time that the
1: that
0: French never
1: didn't shower.
0: Yeah.
1: That we've propagated with this conversation.
0: Well,
1: that's why Pepe Le Pew was French.
0: Yes.
1: I did
0: and his name's Le Pew.
1: I didn't even know that. Well, I've learned something today.
0: Yeah.
1: Mm-hmm. And apparently Speedy Gonzalez has a cousin called Slowpoke.
0: Yeah, Slowpoke
1: and
0: Rodriguez.
1: There's someone here on the comments that said, this is when Bugs Bunny said, what? This is what Bugs Bunny said. I'm not saying
0: go on,
1: this.
0: How you can do it?
1: One little, two little, three little Indians. Then it goes six little Indians. No, that's a half breed.
0: Oh, good old fashioned racism.
1: Oh, no.
0: Coming up,
1: I had no idea about why Pepe Le Pew was French. I never liked Pepe Le Pew. Did
0: no,
1: you?
0: No, no,
1: no, and not no. Just because he was a creep. I just didn't like
0: it. He was a creep. No, but also the cat was always a black cat, and it'd be going past someone painting someone, and it'd get a stripe down.
1: And
0: his
1: he'd
0: back.
1: Think, "Oh, there's a skunk,"
0: and then he'd go full on creep.
1: Surely they're French.
0: Yeah,
1: no, now I know.
0: No, I know. Pepe Le Pew was my least favorite.
1: Me too.
0: What was your favorite? Just out of that,
1: oh, well,
0: you like Foghorn Leghorn?
1: No, I never did.
0: Oh, come on.
1: No, I never did.
0: I said, boy. Bore us, actually. It was terrible too.
1: It's all terrible.
0: Instagram is not terrible. Instagram is sanctioned by people that like, because you can win cash.
1: Yes.
0: Jonesy and Amanda driving you home with Jam Nation.
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0: 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It's Jonesy and Amanda driving you home.
1: Money.
2: Extra cash.
1: Any money. Jonesy and Amanda's.
0: You ought to know. 10 questions, 60 seconds on the clock. You can pass if you don't know an answer. We'll come back to that question if time permits. You get all the questions right, $1,000.
3: You can make it $2,000 by answering a bonus question, but here's where the jeopardy kicks in. It is double or nothing.
0: David is in the Shire. Hello, David.
4: Hey, how you going, Jonesy and Amanda?
3: Hello, doing very David. Well.
0: David, now that we're national, which Shire are you in?
4: Well, is there only one, Jonesy?
0: Well,
4: come on.
0: As I said, you tell that to the people of the Surf Coast Shire or the people of the Bass Coast Shire.
3: Or the Hobbits.
0: Okay.
4: Sutherland, mate. Sutherland Shire.
0: Do you know a fun fact just about shires? There's a lot of them in Australia.
3: There are no fun facts about shires.
0: In Tasmania, they don't have shires. They have a municipality.
3: Mm-hmm.
0: But like only you can say I'm from the municipality.
3: Are you sure you don't want a job in local government, Brendan?
0: Maybe that's my next move.
3: David,
0: I'm just putting David E so he wins this money.
3: Well, let's see if we'd Thank love you. To give the money away, David. We absolutely would.
4: I'd love for you to give it away to me, too.
3: We've got 10 questions. We've got 60 seconds. If you're not sure, do say pass, because we might have time, okay, to come back.
4: I will. Thank
3: David,
4: you.
3: Here we go. Deep breath. Question number one. A baby cow is called a?
4: Car.
3: Question two. A Kubra and Fedora are types of what?
4: Cat.
3: Question three. How many events are in a decathlon?
4: 10.
3: Question four. On a compass, what does the W stand for?
4: West.
3: Question five, The Mask was played by which actor?
4: Jim Carrey.
3: Question six, in tennis, how many points is love worth?
4: Zero.
3: Question seven, Natalie Barr is the host on which morning show?
4: Sunrise.
3: Question eight, in which UK city did the Beatles come from?
4: Liverpool.
3: Question nine, on your body, what's the glutamus maximus?
4: Your bum.
3: Question ten, in what activity would you do an Eskimo roll?
4: A what?
3: Eskimo roll.
4: Eskimo roll. Gymnastics.
3: Oh, David, it's in kayaking.
0: Kayaking.
3: When you go over over, it's called an Eskimo roll.
0: And you had about 20 seconds to go.
3: Oh, yeah. David.
0: Oh.
4: Sorry, guys.
0: David.
4: Fell at the final hurdle.
3: Gee, you were good, though.
0: Man, you
3: Not
0: were
3: that that's
0: like,
3: any
4: looking
3: consolation.
4: Forward to Jonesy putting on the tempting pants and everything.
3: Oh, I know.
0: And I would have put those pants on for you, David.
3: As he does down at the Shire every Jonesy. Weekend.
0: Oh, mate.
4: They're getting a bit tight around the waist, though, Jones. I've got to tell you that.
0: Okay. Who have you been talking to?
4: Now you're glad I missed the last question, aren't you?
3: David, you played so well.
0: You gave us entertainment. You gave us titillation. Thank you.
4: Thanks,
3: David.
0: Oh, wow.
3: Oh, so close.
0: So close. JonesyandAmanda.com.au if you would like to play Instagram. It'll be back again tomorrow with Jam Nation.
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10: Time could be running out for Tasmania's greyhound racing industry as the state's upper house debates legislation to ban the sport.
0: And beyond.
10: NASA says it'll need to land on the moon at least 21 more times to lay the groundwork for its $20 billion moon base.
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listening to the 80s at 8, right here on Bernie's 100.9 7BU. I'm Morgan, and for the next hour, we're going to go back in time and listen to the great music of the 80s. Some of the best music ever made. Obviously, we've already started pretty well. We've had Noiseworks, Belinda Carlisle. And now, coming up next, we're going to really kick it off. We've got a bit of Rolling Stones coming up next for you.

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You're listening to the 80s at 8, right here on Bernie's 7BU. I hope you've been enjoying it so far. I certainly have. That was a bit of Original Sin by INXS. Now, you've been listening to the 80s at 8 o'clock. And speaking of 80s, we're actually going to go to Cher coming up next, who funnily enough had her 80th birthday yesterday. But you wouldn't know it by looking at her. So sit back, relax, and just enjoy the great music of Cher. I found someone.

0: 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Wake me up before you go, go. Headbangers like this. Or retro synth like this. The 80s Lunch takes you back every day at midday for Hotel Federal. 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

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I hope you've enjoyed it so far. I certainly have. Unfortunately, my time is coming to an end and I do have to get out of the studio. But before I do, I want to make sure you know to start your day off right tomorrow because I won't be on air, so I can't give you that daily dose of 80s music. But we do have Lee K in the studio from 6 a.m. The best way to start your day off. You've got everything you could possibly need to know about what's going on the Northwest Coast, as well as all the great stuff, including all the great music we all know and love. So if you're not starting your day off listening to Lee K in the mornings, you're starting your day off wrong and we need to fix it. So make sure you start your day by listening along to 7BU, whether it's first thing in the morning, on the way to work, or however it be. 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
1: Bernie's 7BU has been keeping the Northwest Coast up to date with the latest in news and information for over nine decades.
15: With free bus travel set to wrap up at the end of the financial year, the state government is being asked to consider either extending it or adopting a 50-cent fare scheme similar to Queensland.
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16: Time could be running out for Tasmania's greyhound racing industry as the state's upper house debates legislation to ban the sport.
1: And beyond.
16: NASA says it'll need to land on the moon at least 21 more times to lay the groundwork for its $20 billion moon base.
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12: For the people.
13: Christian O'Connell Show. Does anyone know how to use Mitsubishi air conditioning? We have one in the studio. We've always had one in the studio. Somehow in the last 24 hours, some hoon has broken in. They've not stolen any of the 800 DVDs that we have in the world's worst last video store, but they've put it on the fan to be on that constant up and downy. Oh. It's swinging away, flapping the wind. It's blowing, well, I was about to say all our research papers, but I mean, it's just... It's blowing our dumb ideas.
14: We've had to like spend the last 2 minutes during that
13: I'm
14: song.
13: Holding things down.
14: Yes, oh, I've been putting stuff on other stuff to make sure it doesn't
13: Rio and
14: away.
13: I in this small studio terrified of the fan.
14: I can't stop thinking about it.
13: I know, I'm obsessed with it. I've got the remote control. I've opened up the hidden panel.
14: I never knew there was that
13: panel. Yeah, there's
14: underneath.
13: A hidden panel in there. So pros only. If you know your way around the Mitsubishi, it's okay normally. But that one, I actually think it's gone rogue.
14: It's blowing again. It's like we're in a hurricane.
13: You know, in the movie Alien, where the machine just becomes self-aware? Hello, Dave. That's the situation here.
15: Oh, is that enough?
13: That has got to be sorted out before Eddie Maguire is in the studio. If he sees that, he'll rip it off with this one hand. That's the power of Eduardo.
15: He'll rip it off with his eyes.
13: Now, Alex, you're moving today.
16: Oh, my God, we're moving. There's boxes everywhere. You know what? My advice to anyone who is moving, don't involve children.
13: Well, it's too late for that. You should have got upstream, so to speak, before the swimmers left. moving is a nightmare.
16: It's a nightmare.
13: You're moving, I found it more stressful. Our last move last year was a 5-minute move, more stressful than moving the other side of the world.
14: Yes. No way. How come?
8: Oh, no.
13: Because that's so big and you have pros coming to it. They box a lot. There was literally this radio station paid for a shipping container for us. And it was like...

0: Richard O'Connell's show? Has he just turned it off?
1: Yeah, that's all he's done.
0: As a typical engineer. Help. We're stuck in a rogue radio studio where the air conditioning won't stop swinging. The fans won't stop swinging. We just had an engineer come in who at one point just went, come on now. Which is a very British way to draw. Come on now, stop playing silly buggers. Oh, now damn machine. Now he's just turned it off and bug it off.
1: Yeah. I'm surprised he didn't whack it on the side.
0: Go and charge up his e-scooter. Turning it off isn't the answer. Where's he gone?
1: Has anyone messaged in maybe
0: yes,
1: to help us?
0: Yes, no. Thank you, Lee Collins. Chris and I've got the same Mitsubishi aircon. Mm-hmm. In the remote, press the vane button.
1: Oh.
0: Yeah. Where is that?
1: There's nothing that says vane on here.
0: No.
1: Is there a symbol? I don't know.
2: Google it.
0: Now, how are you, because you also Google and found the vane button, how are you spelling like a weather vane, as in bane, but V?
1: V-A-N-E, yeah.
0: Right,
1: I thought
0: you meant vane like an aortic valve or something.
1: No, like a weather vane, I assume. But yes, no, I don't know what button that is. There's about 30 buttons on here.
0: Someone listening, there'll be tradies right now that are probably loaded up a ute to install these Mitsubishis today that will know where. Why isn't it an obvious button on there to turn? Someone had to turn this on yesterday, Rio.
1: Yes, someone's done it.
0: What did they do? Who's been in here in the last 24 hours?
1: Tony Tenaglia.
2: Oh, he was quick to. That's a finger of blame.
0: Well, I think he has some sort of crush on Tony.
1: I'm only human.
0: You are, my friend. If there's one person that could turn you. Anyway.
1: Double T.
0: That's enough. 16 minutes past six. Christian O'Connell's show on Gold. Has anyone had a look at producer Caitlin today? I presume that she's got a cosplay thing after the show today where you've got to come as your favourite Spice Girl. And bless her, she's come today as Sporty Spice.
1: She does sort of look like Sporty Spice.
0: Sort of like. It looks like she's a PE teacher who's got to go and lead netball practice at 7 this morning.
3: Needs a whistle around the neck.
0: That's all that's missing. All right, on today's show. So Alex is moving 350 metres?
3: That's right, up the road, yeah.
2: Oh,
0: wait, really? Cool. That is so close, isn't it?
3: I know.
0: He's still got to move.
3: But it's far enough.
0: It doesn't
3: enough.
0: Matter where it's 2 hours away.
3: Yes.
0: You're still moving all your gear and the kids' stuff.
3: Yeah.
0: And also when you move, you realise how much junk you've accumulated.
3: Mm-hmm.
0: And it's an endless nightmare of like, Mary Kondo, are we keeping this, doing this? Just move it.
1: Yeah.
0: Worry about it when we get there. kick it down, literally 350 metres down the road. So this morning, by the end of the show, let's try and find out who's moved the shortest distance and who's moved the furthest. Has anyone in like, you know, flats moved from your flat to the flat opposite?
2: I literally did, yes.
0: Not across a hallway.
2: No. So we were living in Horsham in country Victoria at the time, and the flats were in like a horseshoe. We were in one of the smaller ones. Anyway, the girl next door moved out. She had a massive backyard for a flat. It was like a house backyard. And we thought, oh my God, the parties and barbecues we could have in that. So we went to the real estate agent. Has it been let out? No. Yep. Can we have it? So we literally were moving like the fridge and the beds out the front door across the footpath into number 3 next door. It was brilliant.
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15: Christian O'Connell Show. We're doing Tombstone Text. What is that, you may be saying? So, get your phone out. The first text message that's sitting right at the top of your phone inbox, send it into us. 0475-031043. Imagine that is now your tombstone. Don't edit them. Don't scroll down. Pick that number one. Christian, Simon in Sydney listens to the show. Good morning, Simon in Sydney. My tombstone text has come from my wife. It was a fart explosion. I heard it come out. Smell next level. I'm guessing you've got a baby or a toddler.
16: I hope so.
15: I really hope so.
17: They poo up to the armpits, Rio.
16: To your armpits or to their own
17: their
16: armpits?
17: Own.
15: Right. No, it's insane.
17: Yes.
15: It's insane.
17: How could that come out of that tiny little thing?
15: You're right. Such a small person.
17: It is.
15: Also, what they don't put in the books is it's the clay-like substance.
17: Yes. Oh, my
15: it's
17: Lord.
15: It's not easy to clear up. And good morning, everybody.
17: Yeah.
15: What a lovely thing to be having your Weet-Bix and staring at it ready to go, what the hell are they doing?
16: To hose them off.
17: Substance.
15: Yeah. I love this one. I'll be very happy if this is my tombstone. Get wine or something bad will happen.
16: That's good life advice.
15: That's a midweek, someone whose midweek isn't going according to plan. Get wine or something bad's going to happen.
17: That's a warning.
15: Yeah. Christian, my tombstone text is, move your butt, everyone's waiting. I lie down a tombstone because that means what? Is everyone waiting on the other side for me?
16: Yes.
15: No,
16: yeah.
15: Go.
16: Come join me.
15: Oh, the old dead pets. You're all going to be reunited. Family and friends. Lovely. You want a coffee?
17: Oh,
15: looks cool. Solid and feels good.
16: I hope that's not about the
15: I hope that's not. I really hope that's not. Rico, what's your tombstone text?
16: Mine's from my partner, Will. It says, no, you need to be a model to pull that off.
17: Oh.
16: I was looking at a new shirt online. Christian, I'll show you his now. A new T-shirt.
15: Chambre.
16: I sent this to him.
15: Oh,
16: I said,
15: my word. That is actually revolting. It's puce yellow with blue collars.
17: It's like a gold.
15: Are you dressing up as a French tourist called Claude? I think that's the outfit that Claude has got on France in Guess Who?
16: It's a very...
15: Who are you pretending to be? Please don't get that.
16: Well, that's
15: or if
16: what
15: you
16: it
15: do,
16: is.
15: Don't ever be in my orbit.
17: the colour's not right on
15: colour, your colour. I mean, I'm no colour stylist, but that colour will wash you out.
16: It's got a lovely blue that pops in three big
15: the
16: buttons.
15: The blue, yeah, but then get all the blue, but don't have that awful yellow.
16: Are you telling me I need to be a model to pull that
15: off? Not even Brad Pitt. Not even, I don't know who Brad Pitt is, by the way.
16: Brad Pitt couldn't pull that off.
0: Brad's evil twin.
15: Brad Pitt couldn't pull that off. There's no model alive that can pull that look off. Do not get that.
17: No.
16: Okay.
15: No way.
16: Now it may kind of
15: what possess you
16: more?
15: To think that's the look I want?
16: I think it's
15: also, it looks like you're trying to sort of become 13, and that's creepy. You're a man in your 30s.
16: That's whimsical. It's like a Wes, something in a Wes
15: whimsical.
16: Anderson.
15: And there you go, mate. This is the problem with your generation. Life isn't a Wes Anderson movie.
16: But it could be if I was in
15: no,
16: this
15: no,
16: t-shirt.
15: No, it wouldn't. No.
16: It could be. I could be the Grand Budapest Hotel.
15: You're still in the studio with me, mate, with a shonky air conditioning unit. You're not in a Wes Anderson movie.
16: Okay.
15: He'd be horrified at the lack of colour schemes in this studio.
16: I'm going to get
15: there's
16: this
15: no mauve.
16: I'm getting
15: no,
16: this
15: no, no, no, no. Intervention is needed.
17: Yes.
0: Where's Bill Murray?
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0: until it brings me down. Christian O'Connell's show. We're doing Tombstone Text. We do this every Thursday. What is the most recent text to the top of your phone? Imagine now that is your tombstone. Send it over to me on 0475-031043. Ellen's just done that. Christian, who relates to this, is from my 13-year-old daughter. It's simply her, how she greets me at the moment. Bro!
1: Oh,
0: I nipped that in the bud. I can tell you how to nip that in the bud. It was bro and dude a lot.
1: Oh, no.
0: So I'm your dad. Not bro or dude. Those bros and dudes don't pay the phone bills and buy you iPhones. So I... Best way to... The only control you have as a parent over teenagers is to turn off their oxygen. And their oxygen isn't oxygen. It's streaming services and the Wi-Fi. I changed the Wi-Fi code. They lost their... And I set their greeting. It goes, Mom. I was like, no, she doesn't even know what the new one is. Oh. You're asking the wrong person. Till this bro and dude stuff stops, you have no Wi-Fi.
2: That's great parenting.
0: I know.
3: They'll move.
0: That's the only tip I've got. That's the only control you've got over them. And then when they leave home, though, it's not the same anymore. You can't do that move anymore. Patsy, what's Tombstone Text for you?
4: Yeah, Gary is a saint. So this was a message.
0: We never heard
4: to
0: about St. Gary. And I mean, I went to a Catholic primary school, but we never talked about St. Gary. Was he the Aussie one?
4: St. Gazza.
0: St. Gazza at the Last Supper.
4: This is producer Caitlin's beautiful father, Gary, who has been staying with her for the past week. And we've got a water leak somewhere in the house because we've got this massive water bill. And we thought, that can't be right.
0: I say, it's huge, your water bill.
4: It's $1,100. It's a lot of money.
0: I mean, you're running a hotel, okay.
4: No, we do have a teenage daughter who has long showers. But even so, this is ridiculous.
0: She's a merlot, mate.
4: Showering like five times a day. So anyway, beautiful Gary came across yesterday to the house to see if we had a water leak, and we didn't even realise.
0: What a kind thing to do.
4: Oh, he's such a beautiful family.
0: Yeah, he is. He's a lovely guy. So he turned up to try and find the leak.
4: Yeah, and he did. You know, old school
0: plumber.
4: How did
0: he find it?
4: It was in the loo, and both the loos, and you can't even notice it. You know what he did? He had this plumber's hack of getting a bit of loo paper and sticking it to the back of the cistern on the inside of the bowl, and it was getting wet. He said, look at that. You've got leaks in your toilet. Your cistern's busted. You need new loo. So there you go.
2: Yeah,
4: so
2: two new loos.
4: Well, two new loos. That's hard to say. Yes.
0: So his idea of fixing it is to tell you need to pay thousands to get a new loo.
4: No, but he diagnosed it. And then he even said...
0: Oh, yeah, probably did your mate's rate. Listen, you can't... I see where his daughter gets it. They're always on the make. Constantly hustling.
4: No, he said, I've got it.
0: Oh, yeah, mate, I do you right. I've got it. Bunnings now. I'll tell you what, for cash, I'll do it for 20K.
4: No. Well,
0: he's down here. He thinks everyone's minted in the Big Smoke working in radio. You get the old radio sort of tariff out the back pocket. Oh, look, I could probably do it for 3K cash.
4: He was literally on his way to the airport, so he didn't have time. He said, if I had time, I could do it for you, but this is what it should cost.
0: Oh,
4: don't pay any more
0: nightmare.
4: Than that. But at least he diagnosed it, you know? We could have got a million people out there before.
0: So what have you got? Go to Bunnings and buy a new toilet.
4: No, I think we've got to get a plumber and get a new cistern, he said. Two new cisterns. What's a cistern do?
0: Yeah. Hang on, producer Caitlin's sort of like karaoke at the moment. You've been trained in the fine arts of plumbing, have you, or something? Because it's really distracting. During this whole thing, she's just talking at me, Caitlin. The other side of the studio, I'm like, what's happening right now?
5: Yeah, well, you were saying my dad's a bloody rip-off, so I was just going, no, he's not.
0: Did I say rip-off?
2: You didn't say rip-off.
0: No, what did I say?
2: Well, you did imply that he was a grifter of some kind.
0: No, did I say grifter? I said always hustling. He's always working. Hard-working guy.
5: He's not hustling.
0: No, absolutely.
5: He went around there, did it for free.
0: I bet he's gutted. He had to go to the airport. Bloody hell. How much is it to cancel the flights worth of rip these idiots off?
5: But a cistern actually doesn't cost too much, so it's just the thing.
0: And you
5: inside.
0: Work with your dad, do you? Yeah.
5: No, but he's taught me a lot about plumbing over the years because he lives on the Gold Coast. I live in Melbourne. I give him a call.
0: What's that got to do with it? What, they're the best plumbers in the world?
5: Well, I give him a call if I have a problem, and
0: on
5: he
0: the Gold
5: talks
0: Coast.
5: Me
0: Hello, is that the Gold? Can you put me through? It's the Gold Coast.
4: Well, you can come around and fix them, Caitlin.
5: I don't know
4: so
5: how
4: much.
5: To change a system.
4: Oh,
5: I just
4: how
5: know
4: convenient.
5: How to know that it is one and then get a plumber around, yes. Yeah, right,
0: yeah. Do you reckon you could have a pretty good go?
5: I actually think I
0: Let's do this live on the show.
4: No!
0: Yes. We will cover the cost of any damages. I, do you know what? I reckon you would be able to work it out, actually. You're a mega resourceful person. I actually think you're the most handy person on this show.
4: Yeah, she is.
2: Thank you, low bar. Low.
0: Yeah, no, it doesn't matter, though. The bar is where it is. And you and I set that bar real low. Real low. No one could limbo under that low bar in terms of manliness by you and I. Rio was just moaning to me just now that he's forgotten his protein powder and he was reduced to having some toast.
2: Oh, no.
0: Well, the end of times. Will I be okay to make it to 10 a.m. on mere sustenance of toast?
3: My wife says to me, you grew up on a farm and you still can't do anything.
4: Oh.
0: Do it live on air. Any damages, we'll pay for.
5: I'll give Dad a call. I'll see if it's an easy one to do. But I'll love to give it a go.
0: There we go. Pat, you happy with that?
4: Doesn't matter. Doesn't matter. Floods the house.
0: Check your ARN contract. They own all of us. Yes. Not just our voices, our asses as well, and the toilet we sit on.
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0: two doors down.
1: Yeah.
0: Who's got one of those little lawn trimmers. He did the entire nature strip for our whole block.
1: Oh, no, oh my God.
2: You need one of those.
0: It was so, I was just pacing
1: retired?
0: Up
3: and down. Yeah, I bet.
0: He is retired.
1: I think it's actually, you've got no job. That should be your job.
0: Yeah. That's your task.
1: You now work for the street, mate. Okay?
2: Get out of Steve.
3: That and putting the bins out and in. You should be doing that.
1: No, I agree. No. Absolutely. I reckon even like Obama, he better be out there mowing the nature strips of his neighbours. Now, you're not running the country anymore, mate. Listen, POTUS, doesn't matter, pick up a whippersnipper. Go get everyone's bins in.
3: Kenny in our corner does that and brings packages to the door. He's brought you.
1: They are
3: it.
1: The legends of the street. Yes. They're the marshals of the street, I think. The retired people.
0: Yeah.
1: They know what's going on, you know? Oh, there was a suspicious car just driving up and down. You've got too much time on there.
3: We call him Mayor Ken.
1: And also sometimes, though, and I we've got one on our street, and I love those people, but, you know, sometimes you just haven't got the time.
0: I've got to be somewhere.
1: For them. Oh, you know, and they have not got to be anywhere. And they're like, oh, they always say this, oh, you look like you're in a rush. Great, then it's obvious. Oh, no, we're going to be here in a long story, are we, Ken?
2: Our one just walked into our house.
1: What?
2: Oh, Steve. How are you doing?
1: Is that why you're moving?
2: Possibly.
1: Don't tell Steve.
2: No.
1: All right, text us. What is your small thing? We love him. I just want to clarify that, actually. Right? The truest thing I've said today, Patsy's joy at crushing a nemesis.
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0: Bernie's 7BU has been keeping the Northwest Coast up to date with the latest in news and information for over 9 decades.
1: With free bus travel set to wrap up at the end of the financial year, the state government is being asked to consider either extending it or adopting a 50-cent fare scheme similar to Queensland.
0: To around the island state.
2: Time could be running out for Tasmania's greyhound racing industry as the state's upper house debates legislation to ban the sport.
0: And beyond.
2: NASA says it'll need to land on the moon at least 21 more times to lay the groundwork for its $20 billion moon base.
0: If there's news you need to know, you'll hear it 7 days a week on 100.9 7BU.
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12: The pub's calling. Somewhere between the first sip and last laugh, it's always a 4X.
13: Hello there, Amanda. How are you today?
14: I'm very well. And how are you going?
13: I'm very well. You know how you recommended a movie to me?
14: Remarkably Bright Creatures about a giant Pacific octopus. Yes.
13: Yep. So I'd like to recommend a movie to you.
14: I'm ready.
13: I watched it last night on Amazon Prime, and this popped up in my algorithm on Instagram. You know, sometimes little cuts of movies come up on your Instagram?
14: Yeah.
13: And you go, oh, what's that movie? And it was The Ministry of Ungentlemanly Warfare.
14: Oh, God.
13: Came out in 2024.
14: Would I hate it or like it?
13: I reckon you like it. It's Guy Ritchie movie.
14: So it's violent?
13: You know, Guy Ritchie likes the killing of the Nazis. So if you like killing of Nazis.
14: Oh, I want them all to thrive, Brendan. Leave him alone, you mug. Ryan, nodding. Have you seen it, Ryan?
15: No, I just like Guy Ritchie.
13: Yeah, so anyway, it's Guy Ritchie.
14: Have people got strange Scousy accents?
13: No, they all speak with a stiff upper lip. It's based on a true story during World War II. And when the Germans were looking like they were going to conquer all of Europe, including England, Winston Churchill put together this crack squad of scallywags who went around behind enemy lines in a sailing boat, scuttling and killing Nazis. So it's good. Oh. It's got Adam Richson.
14: Who's Jack Reacher.
13: Jack Reacher, and he looks bigger than anything in that.
14: Wow.
13: He plays a...
14: Imagine the wardrobe budget for those shoulders.
13: Pretends to be a Finnish fisherman.
14: Wow.
13: And then they go aboard, and there's a lot of stiff upper lip blow, and then, you know, they...
14: Does he do an English accent?
13: Yeah, he does. He's good. And it's got Henry Cavill.
14: Wow, I'm in.
13: With a giant beard, a big seafarer's beard.
14: You know, there must be a lot of filmmakers who are just going through history books looking for, like, they're fighting Peter Fitzsimons off to look for the small, quirky, undertold story.
13: One day there'll be a movie.
14: A fisherman? He's mine.
13: One day there'll be a movie about us, and I'll be played by Adam.
14: No, Ritson. You'll be played by.
13: And you'll be played.
14: No, you'll be played by Martin Short.
13: And you'll. And you'll be played by Mr. Yawn.
14: You'll be played by Danny DeVito.
13: And you'll be played from.
14: Oh, Mr. Yawn. Oh, come Mr. on. Yawn. That's not fair.
13: Okay.
14: Yours was fair. Mine's not.
13: You'll be played by. What was that lady's name from The Year of Living Dangerously?
14: I know. Linda Hunt, who was a small statured. Undersized person.
13: Yeah, couldn't tell if it's man, woman.
14: Okay, thank you. Well, we've solved
13: of
14: that.
13: Indiscriminate sex.
14: As long as there's violence.
13: Let's get Guy on the road, on the line. Everyone was snappily dressed, I'll tell you that. But you should watch it.
14: Okay.
13: Diarize it for this week.
14: All I heard was Henry Cavill.
13: Action-packed show today. We have $4,000 up for grabs. $2,000 with Instagram. That's a given. Also, Jam's muscle memory. That's coming up. And we can't do anything until we do Instagram.
14: No, I mean the Fast Five.
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1: 4.6 situation out on the waters, and if you are going boating, always be boat wise. Variable winds about 10 knots. They'll reach about 10 to 15 knots tonight. Seas at a westerly swell below 1 metre. It's a morning fog and frost around Launceston, but into a fine sunny 17 degree day, and heading for a top of 17, fine weather for Hobart. For the northwest and circular head, remaining fine, a little bit of cloud around, maybe a slight chance of a shower poking about tonight in some areas, with light easterlies up to 20 k's, 15 degrees the maximum. Showers for tomorrow. Now they're coming through from late morning, about 4 mil and 16. Showers for Sunday morning should be fine in the afternoon at 16, and showers for Monday at 16. Burnie is currently 10. We've got 7s in Penguin and Wynyard, and on the west coast at Waratah. And in circular head, Smithton on 9.
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1: It's a feel-good Friday. Good morning. Welcome to the 22nd of May, 6:05. If you'd like to get us going with an early morning heart starter, got a spot open to you prior to 6:30 via 1300 762 558. 7BU Breakfast.

0: It's your home of better music and more of it. 7 for you breakfast, 13 past 6, Rockin' Rod. And in a couple of days' time, a Burnie Central townhouse. The ferrets will be racing. It's the annual event, very popular event. It's a fundraiser for local Burnie boy, Matty Dunn, in his quest for his brand new car. He's just recently gained his learner's driver's license, and it's far more than just learning to drive this thing. But we're looking forward to ferrets racing on Sunday. I spoke about it with the president from the Rotary Club of Burnie West, Rick Charles.
1: Yes, it's the annual ferret race, and this year all monies go to Matty's car, which will be presented on that day to him.
0: Now, what time does the day kick off? I'm thinking about 11?
1: 11 a.m. and the last race is at 4 o'clock. So
0: and how many races have we got?
1: Six.
0: Six events on the card?
1: Yes.
0: Not only you got ferret racing, but you've got some other things for people to enjoy that do pop along.
1: There's cow cutters, there's sweeps, there's raffles, and there's auctions and food and beverages.
0: And you get some good feedback from each and every ferret race event, Rick, from people in the community?
1: Yes, because they all keep coming back.
0: Oh, well, that tells you something, doesn't it?
1: It does, yes. And after the ferret race, we're having a muso downstairs. The night will keep going.
0: All right. Can we mention who that muso is yet, or that's Mickey, strictly embargoed?
1: Mickey, the lead singer of Blurred Vision,
0: is
1: playing on Sunday night.
0: For another day of ferret racing and all supporting local Burnie boy, Matty Dunn. And we're getting the money all towards channeling that brand new Mazda car. It's a wonderful car. I think it's a CX-30, isn't it?
1: Yeah, brand spanker.
0: Brand spanker new. So we thank our dealer principal, Ricky Purton, and the rest of the team at Burnie Mazda to make this happen. And it just shows you, Rick, that dreams can come true, can't they?
1: They can. Thank you, Lou, and thank you, 7BU.
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0: And if you do spot something on our roads we should be talking about this morning, always let us know. 1300 762 558. That also goes for speed cameras. 15 degrees is our projected expected maximum across the coast and circle ahead today. Maybe in for a slight chance of a shower coming through tonight. And right now, in Cooey's Golden Mile, it's 10. Penguin has 7 along with Wynyard. Here's the Brothers Gibb, 7BU Breakfast. Better music and more of it.

0: It's your home of the Water Boys. They're back tomorrow morning for 2 hours from 8. That's Xavier Mitch and special guests. 7 BU breakfast, 27 past 6. There goes the Moody Blues. And in 3 minutes, we're off to the newsroom. Local news first, and all the fallout from yesterday's state budget handed down by the state's treasurer, Eric Abetz, is one of our key stories. 7 BU breakfast. Big
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11: Good morning, I'm Gareth Thompson with your local news update. A number of investments in health and infrastructure are slated for the Northwest in this year's budget. They include millions for the Northwest Regional Hospital and on the West Coast, the West Coast District Hospital. While the government will spend big on local infrastructure with $145 million for improvements to the Bass Highway from Devonport to Launceston and $42 million to complete the Wynyard to Merriwar section of the Bass Highway, as well as $69 million on the new Burnie Court. It comes as Eric Abetz's budget comes under scrutiny for moving to axe as many as 1,700 public service jobs in the pursuit of delivering an eventual surplus. One aspect of the budget, though, that's seen more positive responses is the extension of free public transport for another 12 months.
12: Given the uncertainty in the global circumstances, but also the price of fuel increased dramatically.
11: That's Premier Jeremy Rockliffe there. And with a huge focus on volunteers this week, you may have forgotten about National Road Safety Week. Central Coast Council Mayor Cheryl Fuller says council is being proactive.
13: We decided to have a bit of a focus on rural roads for Road Safety Week. And there's a quiz on there and you can win a prize.
11: And that's the latest in local news.
1: National News now.
14: Hi, I'm Matt McDonald. 11 Australians detained by Israeli forces are expected to be deported to Turkey. The Australians were among a group of around 400 people on a flotilla attempting to deliver aid to Gaza. Another group of ISIS brides and their children

0: we get the highly enriched, we will get it. We don't need it. We don't want it. We'll probably destroy it after we get it, but we're not going to let them have it.
1: A new document show Queen Elizabeth personally pushed for her son Andrew to be given the role of UK trade envoy. It comes amid a police investigation into allegations of misconduct in public office following Andrew's arrest back in February.
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1: The Dolphins have secured their fourth win in a row for the first time in the club's history, downing the Raiders 30-22. But coach Christian Wolfe says there's still room for improvement.
3: Probably could have been a little bit smarter in that second half. We sort of allowed it to become a little bit scrappy and we just looked like we wanted to. There's no doubt in our effort and our desire to win, but we just looked like we thought we had to win it quickly.
1: Hawthorn's overcome a clunky start to beat the Crows by 9 points. The Crows started with four majors in the first quarter before the Hawks took control in the second with seven unanswered goals. That's the latest news and sport.
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4: 25 to 7, fine for the northwestern circular head this morning and in the afternoon. Maybe in for a slight chance of a shower towards the evening. 15 degrees the top. Do have some showers across the weekend coming through tomorrow morning. From Lates, about 4 mil and 16. Showers into Sunday morning and 16 with the odd shower or two around on Monday. And 16 degrees. And Burnie's on 10. We have sevens in Penguin and Wynyard. Smithard and Circular Head 9. And on the west coast at 6 degrees in Waratah. A fine day ahead for Hobart, hitting a maximum of 17. Some morning fog and frost around. Fine and sunny and 17 in Launceston.
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5: G'day, Rockers. This is Dave Gleeson from the Screaming Jets. The Angels, I'll sing with anyone, I don't care. You are with Lee Kenworthy on 7BU. 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

0: It is 7B breakfast, 16 to 7. He was born Michael Ledeh in Texas. Meatloaf. Passed away at the age of 74 and still Bat Outta Hell is rated one of the biggest selling albums, one of the biggest selling concept albums of all time. From it spawned, you took the words right out of my mouth. Hey, Bernie Parkrun is happening tomorrow, but this is not like a normal week of Parkrun. It's a little special milestone. The 400th one. I know a few people have run just about all the Parkruns over the years. So well done. And if you're interested in running it, perhaps it's for the first time. You can register at parkrun.com.au. It's absolutely free. You can gather at the foreshore in Burnie in the morning around about a quarter to nine. And you can walk, run or skip. It's up to you. Just enjoy it. Enjoy the beautiful views that the Parkrun does possess for the 400th one. That is a great achievement. You can find out further details. 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
0: Any time you spot something on our roads we should be talking about, you can let us know. You do that via 1300 762 558. If you detect any speed cameras during your travels, look out for the permanent feature on the Bass Highway at Wivenhoe. Stick to 80 or slower. In for a fine day, a little bit of sunshine, and 15 degrees is our expected maximum this afternoon. Maybe a few showers around in some areas towards the evening. Right now in Stanley, it's 12 degrees. Acton's on 10, 6 degrees in Ridgely and 7 degrees in Flowerdale. Here's Paul Young, 7BU Breakfast.

And he's better music. And more of it, 7 for you breakfast. 7 to 7. We've got big games in the Darwin Footy Association tomorrow. Two games on the northwest, one on the west coast. Third place and reigning premier South Burnie at home at Wivenhoe Recreation Ground as they take on the Ridgely Saints. That match on the west coast is at Queenstown Oval. Second on the ladder, Queenstown. Top of the ladder, Somerset. That is the game of the round. And Caprona and Yeoman at Heybridge. Y'all have the bye. All games start 2 o'clock. So get along and support the Darwin tomorrow. 7BU Breakfast. Here's Diesel.

0: It is 7B Breakfast, 3 to 7. We're off to the newsroom. We'll get local news from the team and all the fallouts to yesterday's state budget, which was handed down by the state's treasurer, Erica Metz, one of our key stories. And one more opportunity to win that $50 free fuel voucher on us. We'll play Riff Raff after 7, and Aaron will check by looking back at some of the events on this day in history. 7B Breakfast.
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3: Good morning, I'm Gareth Thompson. The PM leaves the door open to tweaking some tax changes. But first in local news, mixed responses to the state budget, but there's plenty of money going into health, including here in the northwest and west coasts. 34% of government expenditure is going to health for bulk billing initiatives and upgrades, including $14 million for the Northwest Regional ED revamp, $5.5 million to upgrade the West Coast District Hospital, and ongoing funding for the Northwest Mental Health Precinct. Despite this, unions claim there's a significant amount of money stripped from the healthcare system over the next 4 years.
4: The healthcare system is already been cut to the bone. We are really running on fumes as it is already.
3: That's Lauren Varnier from the Health and Community Services Union. And leveraging off the back of National Road Safety Week, today is National Walk Safely to School Day. The Pedestrian Council's Harold Scrubby says it's an opportunity for Northwest families to impart vitally important skills in their young ones.
5: When you're walking with your children, it's a great opportunity to teach them how to cross roads. Of course, you must always hold their hand until they're 10, but this is a terrific message for children. Additionally, what we tell children is to never trust a green light. Whenever you are crossing a road, you must stop, look, listen, and think. Never trust a green.
3: And that's the latest in local.
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6: Hi, I'm Matt McDonald. The Prime Minister is reportedly open to making changes to the tax on discretionary trusts, labelled by the opposition as a death tax. There are reports the government may tweak the minimum 30% rate, but it won't be making any changes to its capital gains tax reforms. Australia's ambassador to Israel insists no one on board a flotilla intercepted en route to Gaza has been mistreated. 11 Australians are among those detained by Israeli forces, with video emerging of some members of the group being taunted by Israel's National Security Minister. But Ambassador Hillel Newman has told the ABC no one has been hurt.
7: Out of the 400 and plus people that were on the flotilla, no one was harmed. The interception itself was done with great sensitivity by the State of Israel, by our security forces.
6: A bus carrying Australian ISIS brides and children has reportedly left a camp in Syria. The ABC reports the group was being taken to Damascus before then continuing on to Australia.
2: Now, the latest in sports news from 7BU.com.au.
6: Pro star Isaac Rankin is facing another stint on the sidelines after injuring a calf in last night's 9-point loss to the Hawks. Rankin came off in the third quarter and never returned. Crows coach Matthew Nix is hoping it's nothing major.
8: The fact that he wasn't able to come back out means there'll be something there on a scan, and we'll just have to have a look at that.
6: The Dolphins have moved to seventh on the NRL ladder after notching up their fourth straight win, the Finns beating the Raiders 30-22 in the nation's capital. That's the latest news and sport.
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11: 5 past 7, shaping up to a pretty good leisurely day out in the coastal waters. And if that is you, you are a boatie, make sure that you are a boat wise. Variable winds about 10 knots, reaching up to around 10 to 15 knots tonight. Seas in a westerly swell below 1 metre. Some morning fog and frost around, but a fine 17 degree day awaits Launceston, and fine and 17 for Hobart, and staying fine with a little bit of cloud around the northwest and circular head. Maybe a slight chance of some showers coming through tonight with those light easterlies up to around 20 k's. 15 degrees the maximum. The outlook for the weekend, we've got some showers tomorrow from late morning, about 4 mil and 16. Showers into Sunday morning and 16. And a shower or two for Monday, hitting a top of around 16 degrees. And right now it's 10 in Burnie. We've got 9s in Smithton and Wynyard. 6 degrees in Penguin. And on the west coast, it's 7 in Waratah.
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11: 6 miles 7, 1300 762 558 for hazards or speed cameras to report and to play riffraff. 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
1: 7:09. 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Well, it's right here. $50 in a free fuel card, because after all, it is Free Fuel Friday. Any ideas of that song? 1-300-762-558. 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We are playing Riff Raff this morning. Here's the Chisel Boys, 7BU Breakfast.

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1: 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If you spot something on our roads, tell us all about it. All clear as far as we know at the moment. If that does change, make sure 1300 762 558. You let us know hands-free if you're driving, and that also goes for speed cameras. And there's a permanent fixture along the Bass Highway at Wivenhoe. 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
1: 21 past 7. Here's the song we were identifying this morning. One more opportunity to slip in the running to win that $50 free fuel card. And playing the game in Burnie, it's Tanya. How are you this morning?
2: Oh, look, not too bad. The last working day of the week.
1: Off to Yumina Park?
2: Yes, certainly am.
1: Good on you. Any ideas of today's song? How would you like a $50 free fuel card? 50 bucks,
2: oh,
1: that'd be
2: that
1: all right.
2: That would be absolutely fantastic, and I believe it's Roxette, She Got the Look.
1: Did you go and check out Roxette a year or so ago when they played in Hobart?
2: Unfortunately, I missed them.
1: A great concert by all reports.
2: Excellent.
1: You have a great day at Yumina Park, won't you?
2: Thanks so much. You have a good day too, Lee.
1: And weekly winner is coming up after the band, Roxette, 22 past 7, 7BU Breakfast.

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1: 25 past 7 all week. We've been waiting for Free Fuel Friday, right? It's a $50 fuel card. And the winner of this week's fuel card happens to be Tanya Manson of Acton. Good on you, Tanya. You can fill that up whether you've got a car for diesel or unleaded. Doesn't matter. Enjoy your $50 fuel card on us. That helps with the cost of living, doesn't it? If you missed out this week, don't panic. We'll have the weekend off and we'll give you another song after 7 o'clock on Monday morning. We'll play Riff Raff once more. 26 past 7.
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5: Hi, it's May 22nd, the day in 1906 when the Wright brothers received their patent for their flying machine.
6: Well, it was a good, darn good big kite. That's what I thought it was.
5: Do you remember these sounds? Yes, it's Pac-Man, one of the most popular video games of all time. Pac-Man was released on this day in 1980. It's Jimmy and Jane Barnes' wedding anniversary. The Aussie rocker and Thailand-born stepdaughter of an Australian diplomat married on May 22nd, 1981.
7: I've had no idea of his lifestyle.
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5: The first Rugby World Cup kicked off on this day in 1987 with the All Blacks playing Italy. A month later, the New Zealanders defeated France in the final.
9: The Webb Ellis Cup has gone to this marvellous New Zealand side.
5: And in 2015, Ireland became the first country in the world to legalise same-sex marriage in a referendum.
10: In front of the countless rainbow flags, the map of Ireland turned green, the colour marking each of the areas voting yes and representing change.
5: Birthdays, outspoken Polly Bob Catter tops today's list. He's 81.
11: Let there be a thousand blossoms bloom as far as I'm concerned.
5: Elton John's longtime writing partner, Bernie Taupin, turns 76 today.
12: A musician and a songwriter are two very different things.
5: Ice House frontman Ivor Davies is 71. It's all over you, electric. Aussie actor Gary Sweet, 69, starred in Bodyline, House Husbands, Police Rescue, Stingers.
13: I have some questions for you, Sean, regarding the disappearance of Sharon Paulson and Claire Waller.
5: Supermodel Naomi Campbell is 56.
14: The makeup I can do, but the hair was never my best.
5: League great Mark O'Meally is on the birthday list. The former Kangaroo and Blues rep is 45. To the AFL, former Kangaroos and Hawks player David Hale celebrates his 42nd.
15: As Hale just puts icing on the cake.
5: And longtime world number one and the winner of 24 Grand Slam titles, Novak Djokovic, is 39.
16: Not only champion of Australia, but he is the best
5: finally paying tribute to one of the all-time greatest actors. Lord Laurence Olivier was born on this day in 1907, died aged 82.
17: A chance the prophet could not have told me I'd be advised that I should kill him.
5: Remembering Lord Laurence Olivier on May 22nd.
0: 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Every day at midday for Hotel Federal and Burger Bar. 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Wake me up. 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
0: 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This is your news now.
6: Good morning, I'm Gareth Thompson with your local news update. A number of funding announcements for the Northwest and West Coasts in this year's budget amid a suite of planned cuts as the Rockliffe government attempts to work its way back to surplus. Infrastructure and health are big tickets across the region, with cash for the Northwest Regional and West Coast District Hospitals, as well as cash for Bass Highway upgrades and the new Burnie Court. Funds too for a permanent breast screening clinic in Devonport. But despite a mixed response from the community, Treasurer Eric Abetz says frontline services will be maintained.
7: Securing Tasmania's tomorrow through the decisions we make today sits at the very heart of the 26-27 Tasmanian budget.
6: It comes as the government moves to cut as many as 1,700 public service jobs, mostly by attrition and voluntary redundancy. Meanwhile,

0: Yes.
1: Yeah.
2: And the Tasmania Police recruitment team is on the West Coast today in a bid to get more cops on the beat. Yesterday it was Strawn and Queenstown's turn. Today they're off to Zeehan from 9.30 to 11am and Rosebery from 12.30 till 2. And that's the latest in local news.
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4: Crows star Isaac Rankin is facing another stint on the sidelines after injuring a calf in last night's 9-point loss to the Hawks. Rankin came off in the third quarter and never returned. Crows coach Matthew Nix is hoping it's nothing major.
5: The fact that he wasn't able to come back out means there'll be something there on a scan and we'll just have to have a look at that.
4: The Dolphins have moved to seventh on the NRL ladder after notching up their fourth straight win, the Finns beating the Raiders 30-22 in the nation's capital. That's the latest news and sport.
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6: 25 to 8, in for a fine one for the northwestern circular head today. A bit of sunshine around, maybe the odd shower or two around tonight. And 15, we do have some showers coming through from late tomorrow morning, about 4 mil. And 16, showers for your Sunday morning. And 16, with a shower or two to start the brand new working week into Monday. And 16, birdies on 10. We've got sevens in Penguin and Wynyard. Smithton and Circular Head on 9. And on the west coast, it's 8 degrees in Waratah. Some fog and frost around, fine and sunny in 17 in Launceston, and heading for a top also of 17 degrees, fine in Hobart.
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0: 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Grab it at the App Store if you haven't got it already. 22/8. This week, it's very special Road Safety Awareness Week, and today, incidentally, is National Walk Safely to School Day, and there's one event happening at the brand new Wynyard Century Gardens tomorrow. And to tell us a little bit about that, Deputy Mayor of the Waratah Wynyard Council joining us this morning, Salisa Edwards. Good morning to you.
1: Good morning, Lee. Thank you for having me.
0: It is a pleasure. It's that time of the morning. Remember to drive safely all year round, but particularly at this time, school zones, stick to 40 or slower, better still, because road safety awareness is what it's all about, isn't it?
1: Yes, it is, definitely. And that is, we're having National Road Safety Week all this week.
0: Mm-hmm.
1: Yeah, we're going to be holding an event in Wynyard on the 23rd of May between 4 and 6.
0: Saturday, yes. Drive for Us and Others, which is an event primarily focused on raising awareness and honouring those affected by road trauma and creating space for reflection, isn't it?
1: Yes, it is. Yeah, just honouring and reflecting and just bringing that awareness for the way that we drive every day and, the effect that, road crashes have on everybody throughout our communities that it leaves when somebody dies or is seriously injured.
0: Basically, Salisa, it is common sense, but sometimes drivers do tend to forget, don't they? And unfortunately, we're left with that trauma.
1: Yeah, something that us as a family are carrying every day, the trauma of losing our beautiful girl, Macy. So, I just want to bring awareness so that, people can think of their decisions and hopefully not have to put a loved one through this trauma as well. So,
0: now, last year's event was a great success, wasn't it? I think you had over 50 community members coming together for it.
1: Yeah, it was just wonderful the way that people came. They came for the event and there were people there that, they hadn't been to anything like that before or hadn't sourced. They were able to have conversations with people to help them move forward. They were able to, say their family member's name. They were able to source some help from somewhere. And it was really nice that we could have conversations and those conversations carried forward throughout the year.
0: There must be a lot of other families perhaps listening this morning that are in the same boat, and it's good to have that sharing and that giving and also just getting in a conversation, because it can make a world of difference, can't it?
1: Yeah, it certainly does. And, it's a lonely road, and, if you have that connection with somebody, then it feels like you're actually walking alongside somebody on your journey as well as their own journey. And you can just have those conversations and you actually get what you're actually half going through. So,
0: now, this year's event is at the brand new Wynyard Century Garden.
1: Yes, I thought it was a beautiful setting. I'll explain on the night why I kind of chose that spot, but I think it's a beautiful space to come, reflect and honour in that space and around, use that space for what it's there for.
0: And we won't steal your thunder this morning. We'll allow you to discuss that more this coming Saturday. And it's between 4 and 6 for that afternoon of connection and awareness. And our very own 7BU General Manager, Chloe Foster, will be the MC for the event.
1: Oh, she will. It's so amazing. When I asked would she love to help me, she just said yes straight away. And it's just beautiful that, she's able to give her time, as she would, being so beautiful in that space for community and everything. So, she's gone above and beyond in helping in this space and keeping me a little bit sane as I've been trying to get the event together as well. So a big thank you to Chloe.
0: And a big thank you to you, because you've got a fair bit on your plate and getting this event up and going. And you've got other guest speakers as well, haven't you?
1: We have, yes. And I think they are people to come and listen to. One is sharing on community and the impact of, what community means within a community. And then another one is actually sharing their lived experience, which I really think people should come and listen to this person's lived experience. And it'll just grab your heartstrings. But he just wants to speak to people on the choices he made and how he wants to help people change, their choices going forward, because he's learning and it's something that he's lived with every day since he made choices that weren't good choices.
0: The day will be 4 o'clock to 4:30. You've got the short walk between the Wynyard Sensory Garden and a pit stop. Then from 4:30 to 6, you'll have those guest speakers and MC Chloe, and a lot of community connection, which is a meaningful opportunity to raise awareness and honour those impacted by road trauma and reflect together as a community. So you should be commended, you and the others, to getting this together, Salisa.
1: Thank you so much, Liam. Thank you for giving us the airspace to let others know about it.
0: Good on you. Salisa Edwards, thank you so much for your time, and keep on keeping on and doing that wonderful work that you do. And all the very best to this road safety awareness event on Saturday.
1: Great. Thank you.

0: It is 7BU Breakfast, 11 to 8, and tonight we've got two matches in the AFL. Dreamtime at the G, it's Richmond and Essendon. That match starts at 7.45. It's 17 up against 18th, and Fremantle and St Kilda across the Nullarbor. That's at Optus Stadium in Perth, starting at 8.30. Last night, we had a match at Utah Stadium in Launceston, and the Hawks overpowered the Crows by 9 points, 10-15-75 to 9-12-66.
1: Archie, welcome back, Callum Archie. What a ripper start for Adelaide. Watson told to go. Yes! He's got a couple. Reeves, has it got the length?
2: Well,
1: falls a little short. Hardwick pounces and kicks his third. Cook picked up Joel. This will go along the ground nicely. Wall won't run it down. Berry inside 50. Sicily the spoil. Phil Thorpe to Saligo. You bet. It's back within eight.
3: Spilt water D'Ambrosio. How critical is this? Who's at home? Welcome. Blake Hardwick kicking for four. Blake Hardwick. Through the middle it goes. Blake has four.
1: Hawthorn win.
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0: If you spot something on our roads we should be talking about, 1300 762 558. Look out for speed cameras, permanent fixture along the Bass Highway at Wivenhoe, where it's 80 or even better still, slower. In for a fine one for the northwest and circle ahead, 15 degrees the top. It's 6 at the moment in Yolla, Shorewell Park 10 and 7 in Stowport.
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0: 4 to 8, 7 be your breakfast. We're closing in on local news first with Gareth and the team and more on yesterday's state budget, which was handed down by the state's treasurer. And after 8 o'clock, we'll check out birthdays, 1300 762 558. If you know someone celebrating, we'll give them the birthday shout-out for Applebee's Mediterraneo after 8 o'clock and catch up with Kim Miles ahead of this weekend's NWFL matches. 7 be your breakfast.
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5: Good morning, I'm Gareth Thompson with your local news update. A number of investments in health and infrastructure are slated for the Northwest in this year's budget. They include millions for the Northwest Regional Hospital and the West Coast District Hospital, while the government will spend big on local infrastructure with $145 million for improvements to the Bass Highway from Devonport to Launceston and $42 million to complete the Wynyard to Marawar section, as well as more than $69 million on the new Burnie Court. It comes as Erica Betts's budget comes under scrutiny for moving to axe as many as 1,700 public service jobs in the pursuit of delivering an eventual surplus. One aspect to the budget that's seen a more positive response is the extension of free public transport for another 12 months.
6: Given the uncertainty in the global circumstances, but also the price of fuel increased dramatically.
5: That's Premier Jeremy Rockliff there. And the fan behind a successful grassroots campaign to get Tones and I to Ulverston has been honoured by the Central Coast Council. Mayor Cheryl Fuller awarding Jairon Flannery a certificate of appreciation yesterday. And that's the latest in local.
4: National news now.
7: Hi, I'm Matt McDonald. Plans to tax trusts could be tweaked after the fierce backlash the government's copped since handing down the budget. There are reports the government's open to changing the 30% tax on discretionary trusts, but it won't change its capital gains tax reforms. Nationals leader Matt Canavan has told Nine Labor hasn't got a clue.
8: They had no idea about the use of trusts and how this amounts to a death tax. Now they're saying they're trying to not be a death tax. Mm. It is a total and utter mess. This budget is total chaos.
7: Another group of ISIS brides is expected to arrive back in Australia next week. A group of women and children left a camp in Syria on a bus late yesterday and were believed to be on their way to Damascus before heading home. Protesters in the Democratic Republic of Congo have set fire to a facility treating Ebola patients. Officials had refused to hand over the body of a young man who died from the virus before family members started lobbing projectiles. And Donald Trump could be a no-show at the wedding of his son Donald Jr. in the Bahamas this weekend. The president says he's got a bit on his plate at the moment.
4: Jackson Motor Company. 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
7: Adelaide coach Matthew Nicks has lamented the side's fade out after going down to Hawthorn last night. The Crows started well with four first quarter goals before the Hawks took control, eventually winning by 9 points. Adelaide's loss further soured by a calf injury to Isaac Rankin. And the Dolphins have put on one of their best performances of the season, beating the Raiders 30-22 in Canberra. It's the Finns' fourth win in a row, the first time ever in the club's short history. That's the latest news and sport.
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4: The latest coastal weather from 7BU.com.au for Young's Veggie Shed, a fresh way to shop.
10: 8:04, if you're spending a bit of time on the coastal waters, always remember to be boat wise. Variable winds about 10 knots, they'll become more 10 to 15 knots in direction tonight. Seas and a westerly swell below 1 metre. It's a morning fog and frost around, but fine and sunny in 17 for Launceston, and a top of 17 should stay fine in Hobart, and fine and partly cloudy for the northwestern circular head. Maybe a slight chance of a shower sweeping by tonight in some areas with those light easterlies up to 20 k's. 15 degrees is the maximum, 16 tomorrow with some showers coming through from late morning, about 4 mil. And for Sunday, we do have some showers in the morning with a top of 16, with a shower or two around into Monday and 16 degrees. And right now it's 10 degrees in Burnie and Smithton, 7 in Penguin, 8 for Wynyard, and it's currently 9 degrees on the west coast at Waratah.
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0: you home a bit of music and more of it. 7BU Breakfast at 8 past 8. He celebrated a birthday during the week. So a happy 30th birthday to you, Kim Miles.
1: Thanks again, Lee.
0: Did you have a great day?
1: I certainly did, mate. I certainly did.
0: Celebrated nicely. All right, we got you back on deck as we normally do at this time on a Friday morning because you have all the ins and outs and all the team selection news ahead of round 7 in the NWFL. There's a match at La Trobe. The Demons take on the Penguin 2 Blues.
1: They certainly do, and La Trobe, sitting in fifth position with 3 wins thus far, would fancy their chances against Penguin, and they've made 2 changes for the clash. Returning to the Demon lineup are Nathaniel Triffitt and Ryder Bell Chambers, who replace the injured pair of Jack Ritter and Big Jade Smith. Now, the 2 Blues have also initiated 2 changes as they endeavour to keep their season alive. Into the Penguin side come Harry Dick and Jacob Townsend, who replace Mitchell Stratton and Jackson Darby. Now, Latrobe coach Lee Josh Ponting is in electrifying form and a big possession winner, while Jack Rushton and Lockie Warren are also in fine touch in a midfield capacity. Skipper Alex Lee ensures his team gets first use of the ball with his accurate tapping of the clearances and represents a big danger to his Penguin opponents. The 2 Blues have handy forwards in Connor Plunkett and Carmichael Peters Chapman, with coach Ethan Jackson also handy around goal. Now, this match could go either way, Lee, but I'm opting for La Trobe to get the job done, albeit by a slim margin, with that match getting underway at 2 p.m.
0: The East Devonport Swans make the trek from Girlstone Park, head to Ulverston and take on the Ulverston Robins.
1: They do, and Ulverston, after their lion-hearted effort against Devonport last week, have opted for 3 changes against the winless East Devonport at the Ulverston Oval. Into the Robins lineup come Ethan Clemens, Lucas Hazelwood and Ben Dawson to replace the outgoing trio of Ty Nolan, Nelson Cruz and Jonty DeVries. The Swans suffered a 77-point loss to Penguin last week and have made 2 changes in returning Reece Laycock and Mitch Phoebe to replace the injured Taj Taylor and Leo Wicks. The Robins had a lacklustre third quarter against the Magpies, which actually cost them the match last week. But coach Troy Davies would be buoyed by the fact that they outscored the Magpies in the first half and final quarter. Ulverston players to shine included Ethan Bond, Taj Lilico, Bowen Clemens and Zach Hazelwood. Swans coach Brenton Gale would also be satisfied with the efforts of his young team in the final quarter, who kept the pressure on Penguin to minimise the 2 Blues winning margin. Jackson Jones, Jaden Rainbow, Hudson O'Neill and Tyrus Ruckman Jack Purser were sound all day. But that said, Lee, I'm selecting the Robins at home to win by a healthy margin.
0: Last Saturday, it was Wharfie time for the travelling Burnie Dockers. It was a thriller at Wynyard, led by Bailey Bogue, who goaled 2 goals in the last 2 minutes of that match to overcome the Cats there. So Andrew Lee's men will be hoping to repeat the performance this time in Circular Head against the Saints.
1: They would, and the 7th-place Circular Head, besieged by injuries with only 1 win to their credit to date, have initiated 5 changes for their clash with Burnie at the Smithton Oval. Now, out of the Saints lineup go Nate Kingston, Mitch Walker, James Gofton, Justin Kay, and a suspended Harry Jager, who have been replaced by Ash Agog, Luke Russell, Kai Haywood, Mason Brown, and Josh Mohammed. The Dockers opted for 2 changes after a hard-fought 5-point win over Wynyard last week. The Circular Head were 50 points down at 3-quarter time against La Trobe last round, but rallied to win the final term. The Saints would be hoping that Jono Freeman and Lucas Lardner, who finished with 8 goals between them, can contribute up front, while key inclusions in Josh Mohammed, Ashay Gogg and Luke Russell will certainly strengthen their back half. The Dockers now in 3rd position, had huge contributions, as you pointed out, from midfielder Bailey Bogue, Dylan Smith and Emig French, along with a dominant display by big follower Logan Elphinston against the Cats. But Lee, I'm selecting Burnie to continue their form of late and notch up their 5th win on end, so Dockers for me.
0: That match you pointed out there, Kim, was the Wynyard Cats. They'll be hoping to get back on the winners list, but they won't have it their own way because it's a top-of-the-table clash. This is the game of the round, isn't it, against the reigning Premier Devonport, but they've got a home clash for it.
1: Yes, arguably the match of the round for sure. The Cats have lost on ball Marley Bourne due to a 2-week suspension, along with Ren Smith and Jake Murphy, and their places have been taken up by Jacob French, Caleb Smith and Noah McCready. Devonport have made just the one change, elevating Miller Young to replace the outgoing Lockie Riley. Wynyard experienced their only season loss against Burnie in round 6 in an exciting contest, with the Cats' best, inclusive of defenders Darcy Brazendale and Cameron Drotz, and hard-working on ballers Sharon Egger, Tommy Leafheber and Kobe Jackson. The Magpies enjoyed a 16-point win over Ulverston in a close hard-fought contest, with Blair Ryan, Kynan Lee, Fletcher and Lockie Kelly and Braden Van Buren given the nod as their best players. Now, you'd have to be a brave person, Lee, to ride off the Cats against Devonport this week.
0: Mm.
1: But with key targets in Lockie Kelly and Evan Lockwood in the front half, along with Blair Ryan, Charlie Castles and Oliver Kelly, I'm leaning slightly towards another Magpie victory.
0: All right, and that match starts at 4 o'clock tomorrow afternoon, doesn't it?
1: It certainly does.
0: Okay, the other two games start at 2 o'clock and that match 4 o'clock in the afternoon. And we do have the women's round 7 matches in the NWFL women's competition, and we've got three games.
1: Three games, yes, in round 7 of the Terry White, Kevin Mart senior women. And they'll be all good matches. Latrobe versus Penguin Two Blues, commencing at 10:20 at Latrobe. Now, the Demons had a hard-fought clash with the Circular Head last week at Smithman, but kicked away in the final term to win by 17 points. Latrobe had sound contributors in Abby Enright, Miller Harvey, Ellie Polk and Taylor Winwood. Penguin had the round 6 bye and would be eager to improve on their 3-win, 2-loss ratio this season. Hannah Lee has been a driving force in the ruck, while Shania Saywood and Jessica Smith have been lively in the front half. But I'm selecting Penguin Lee to finish in front in this clash. The second match, the Circle Ahead versus Burnie Dockers down at Smithman, starts at 12:10. And this will be an interesting affair, with both teams searching for their first win, Lee. The Saints were up and about against the Demons last week and had good performance in Zoe Johnson, Gabrielle Park-McCabe, Sophie Edwards and Demi Papowski, while Burnie was kept scoreless by a rampant Winion who crashed the Dockers by 144 points. However, Summer French, Savannah Denham and Stephanie Clark tried valiantly against the Cats, but Burnie will need a concerted team effort to topple the Saints. So Circular Head to record their first win in that one. And the final match, the unbeaten Wynyard Cats with 5 wins to date, take on the 4th-place Devonport at the Wynyard Oval. The Cats had dynamic performances from Captain Olivia Smith, Finlay Bryan, Amy Bissett and Ellie Ewington last week, while Devonport coach Kelsey Ahern would have been satisfied with the form shown by Heidi DeMonte, Ava Wiley, Samantha Gillard and Talia Crawford in their 17-point loss to Ulverston. Hard to go past Wynyard at home, so Cats to finish in front, with this match commencing at 12:20. At the moment, ladder leaders Ulverston will have the bye, with Wynyard keen to take top spot from the Robins should they notch up their sixth win there.
0: Great. Good luck to all the teams playing tomorrow in the men's and women's competition. Then on Sunday, tying in nicely because it's Road Safety Week, Kim, the NWFU is supporting safer roads for our players, families and, in fact, our communities. And we've got those cult matches happening.
1: We have, and as you've said, it coincides with the Road Safety Week, with all Real Mates RSAC Colts matches being held at the Latrobe Oval. And guess what? Free entry all day will enable patrons to see their clubs in action, starting at 10:10 with Ulverston playing East Devonport, followed by Circular Head versus Burnie at 12:10, with a final match between Latrobe and Penguin getting underway at 2:10, with Devonport having the bye. And as they say, Lee, footy unites us, and safety protects us.
0: It sure does. What game are you going to look at tomorrow, mates, along the northwest coast?
1: That's right. And while we're on that there too, the Tassie Waste Services Junior Football roster will also be in action on Sunday in round 7, with games in the under 12 mixed, under 14 girls and boys, under 16 boys, and under 17 girls. And as we often say, all relevant information on Tassie Waste Services Junior Football, inclusive of team lineups, venues and ladder positions, is available on the Northwest Football League Play HQ website.
0: Job well done, Kim. The game you're going to tomorrow, is it Latrobe or Penguin, or are you off to Ulverston and East Devonport?
1: I'm probably going going to lean towards La Trobe and the Penguins.
0: Okay, well, enjoy the weekend of football, and we'll talk more again next Friday morning. Get all the team selection news ahead of round 8 in the NWFL. Have a great weekend, Kim Miles.
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13: Oh, this case is proving a hard one to crack, Constable.
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15: Never fear. 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
0: Along the Bass Highway in Boat Harbour, Wednesday to Sunday for the ultimate dining experience. It's a touch of Mediterranean in Tasmania. Big shout out to Dawn and Wayne and the team. And the other day, it was Lisa Button's birthday. Lisa from Circular Head. And guess what, Lisa? You've just been added to our long list of local 7BU winners because we're going to hand you a $50 voucher to spend at Applebee's Mediterraneo Bar and Grill during your next visit. So good on you, Lisa. And if you're birthdaying today, enjoy. And these are the people that you're celebrating with. Queensland Polly Bob Catter turns 81. Aussie actor Gary Sweet is blowing out 69 candles on his birthday cake. Aussie singer Linda George is 75. English songwriter who's written a lot of lyrics for Elton John over his career, Bernie Taupin turns 76. Former Aussie rules footballer with Melbourne and North Melbourne and coaches St Kilda in the media. Stan House turns 80 today, one of those special birthdays. English model Naomi Campbell turns 56. We've got Novak Djokovic, the Serbian tennis star, 39 today. An anniversary birthday, the UK soccer player George Best would have celebrated today. He was 59 when he passed away in 2005. And Ivor Davies from Ice House is blowing out 71 candles on his birthday cake. If you're birthdaying today, have a great day. 23 past 8.
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0: There's better music and more of it. 7BU Breakfast, promises on this. Ivor Davies from Ice House's 71st birthday. Happy birthday. We're off to the newsroom next, where the team is standing by. We'll get local news from Gareth first and the rest of the day's stories from the team. And then we'll have a look at some of the events that's happening across the northwest coast this upcoming weekend after 8:30. 7BU Breakfast.
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12: Good morning, I'm Gareth Thompson. Another group of ISIS brides warned they could face the full force of the law, but first in local news, mixed responses to the state budget, but there's plenty of money going into health and infrastructure, including here in the northwest and west coasts. 34% of government expenditure is going to health for bulk billing initiatives and upgrades, including $14 million for the Northwest Regional ED revamp, $5.7 million to upgrade aged care at the West Coast District Hospital, and funding for the Northwest Mental Health Precinct. Despite this, unions claim there's a significant amount of money being stripped from the healthcare system over the next 4 years.
13: The healthcare system is already been cut to the bone. We are really running on fumes as it is already.
12: Lauren Varnier from the Health and Community Services Union. Off the back of National Road Safety Week, today is National Walk Safely to School Day. The Pedestrian Council's Harold Scrubby says it's an opportunity for Northwest families to impart vitally important skills in their young ones.
14: When you're walking with your children, it's a great opportunity to teach them how to cross roads. Of course, you must always hold their hand until they're 10, but this is a terrific message for children. Additionally, what we tell children is to never trust a green light. Whenever you are crossing a road, you must stop, look, listen and think. Never trust a green.
12: The missing penguin to Ulverston Coastal Pathway Link is getting a big push from council. As part of its first so-called advocacy agenda, Central Coast Council is seeking $12 million externally for sections 1 and 2 of the stretch, one of the most significant missing links in the broader Northwest Shared Coastal Pathway. The mayor says the advocacy agenda is an important step in clearly articulating what matters most to the community and how it will work with others to deliver it. And with National Volunteers Week closing out, we're being reminded of the importance of our TFS and SES volunteers. Northwest and West Coast Volunteer Strategy and Support Officer Jason Clark on how interested parties can get involved.
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12: And that's the latest in local news.
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17: Hi, I'm Matt McDonald. Another group of ISIS brides has been warned there will be consequences.

0: 11 Australians detained by Israeli forces are expected to be deported to Turkey today. The Australians were among a group of around 400 on a flotilla attempting to deliver aid to Gaza. A new document shows the late Queen Elizabeth personally pushed for her son Andrew to be given the role of UK trade envoy.
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0: Hawthorn has overcome a clunky start to beat the Crows by 9 points in the AFL. The Crows started with four majors in the first quarter before the Hawks took control in the second with seven unanswered goals. The Dolphins have secured their fourth win in a row for the first time in the club's history after downing the Raiders 30-22. But coach Christian Wolf says there's still room for improvement.
2: Could have been a little bit smarter in that second half. We sort of allowed it to become a little bit scrappy and we just looked like we wanted to. There's no doubt in our effort and our desire. To win, but we just looked like we had to win it quickly.
0: That's the latest news in sport.
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3: 24 to 9, we should see plenty of sunshine across the northwestern circular head this morning and in the afternoon. Maybe a slight chance of a shower in some areas this evening. 15 degrees the top. Showers coming through from late tomorrow morning, about 4 mil and 16. Showers continuing into Sunday morning and 16 with a shower or two around on Monday and 16. 11s at the moment in Burnie and Smithton. Penguins on 8. It's 9 degrees in Wynyard. And on the west coast, 7 in Waratah. Bit of fog and frost and fine. 17 in Launceston with a top of 17. Fine in Hobart.
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0: and his better music. And more of it, 7B Breakfast, and you can take us anywhere you like with iHeart's Radio app at 20 tonight. Look out for the new doco of Kylie's life, and what an interesting career it has been. And speaking of interesting, the annual events is only two sleeps away at Burnie Central Townhouse Hotel, put on by the Rotary Club of Burnie West. I'm talking ferret races, and the president is Ricky Charles. What time does it all kick off?
1: 11 a.m. and the last race is at 4 o'clock. So,
0: and how many races have we got?
1: Six.
0: Six events on the card.
1: Yes.
0: Not only you got ferret racing, but you've got some other things.
1: There's cow cutters, there's sweeps, there's raffles, and there's auctions and food and beverages. After the ferret race, we're having a muso downstairs. The night will keep going.
0: All right. Can we mention who that muso is yet, or that's strictly embargoed?
1: Mickey, the lead singer of Blurred Vision,
0: is
1: playing on Sunday night.
0: For another day of ferret racing, and all supporting local birdie boy, Matty Dunn. And we're getting the money all towards channeling that brand new Mazda car. It's a wonderful car. I think it's a CX-30, isn't it?
1: Yeah, brand spanker.
0: Brand spanking new. So we thank our dealer principal, Ricky Purton, and the rest of the team at Burnie Mazda to make this this happen. And it just shows you, Rick, that dreams can come true, can't they?
1: They can. Thank you, Lou, and thank you, 7BU.
0: Get on the Rotary Club of Burnie West for further details, and via our community switch, it's 18 to 9. Here comes MJ.

0: It is a 7 for you breakfast, a 8:45. Rock with you, Michael Jackson, a song which was offered to Karen Carpenter from the Carpenter's fame. She knocked it back. It more suits MJ, I feel. What about you, reckon? Yeah, I think it made the right choice. There's a lot going on tomorrow right across the northwest coast, namely at the Upper Burnie Sports Centre. You've got women's rugby, and this starts at 9 o'clock when the gates open. First game will start at 11, and it's running right through till about 8 o'clock tomorrow night. Not only three big games of rugby, but also lots of giveaways in a family-friendly fun event for all ages. So head along to that tomorrow. That's all brought to you by the Tasmanian Rugby Union and supported by Burnie City Council. The 400th park run is happening tomorrow. If you're interested in that, meet the foreshore around about 8:45. You can register as we speak at parkrun.com.au, and it's absolutely free. And we've got three matches of Darwin footy tomorrow, two on the northwest coast, one on the west coast. South Burnie take on Ridgely at Wivenhoe Recreation Ground. And at Haybridge, you've got Caprona and Yeoman. And the game of the round is on the west coast at the Queenstown Oval. Queenstown Crows currently sitting second on the ladder up against the top of the table, Somerset. All matches start at 2 o'clock and Yola have the bye. You can find out what's happening across this weekend. Head over to our community switch.
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0: And no reports of anything on our roads at the moment of significant note. If that does change, let us know via 1300 762 558. Look out for speed cameras during your journey. You've got the permanent feature on the Bass Highway at Wivenhoe. Stick to 80 there or slower. And the time of the morning, 40 if you're travelling around school zones. Road safety, it's everyone's business. It's 10 to 9, 7VU.

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0: 8:07 for your breakfast, 4 to 9. We're working our way towards the latest in news, sports and weather at 9. Then Britt Allen has I Heart Tassie, and after 9 o'clock, Queen. Rock's First Lady, Pat Benatar. Robbie Williams.
1: Christian O'Connell, and I love a pub. 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
10: Good morning, I'm Gareth Thompson. A tax backflip on the cards, but first in local news. The budget papers are in and it's good news for Northwest public transport commuters. Free bus travel has been extended for another year.
11: Given the uncertainty in the global circumstances, but also the price of fuel increased dramatically.
10: Premier Jeremy Rockliffe there. Meanwhile, a number of cash splashes are on the way for the Northwest and West Coasts, including upgrades to the Northwest Regional and West Coast hospitals and for the Bass Highway. though much of the money is for projects that have already been announced and budgeted. The state budget's received mixed reactions across the community, but Treasurer Eric Abetz says difficult decisions made now will balance the books later.
12: There is a season for most things. There was a season for deficit budgeting, and now is the season for balancing the books.
10: Meanwhile, Devonport City Council has held a budget workshop of its own this week to address crucial works needed across the region through community consultation. Mayor Ali Jarman admits Devonport is in debt, but says the deficit doesn't affect the bottom line.
13: Yes, we've got a debt. Living City cost us money, but other councils are now all looking at us saying, we would love to know how you did that, because we'd love to try and do something similar. So we just paid $5 million off our debt. To give you an idea, we've got assets and they pay us rent, therefore we can pay our debt off with that, so it's not affecting our ratepayers.
10: And with a big focus on volunteers this week, you may have forgotten about National Road Safety Week. Central Coast Council Mayor Cheryl Fuller says council is being proactive through their website.
14: We decided to have a bit of a focus on rural roads for Road Safety Week, and there's a quiz on there and you can win a prize.
10: And you're up to date with local news.
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15: In sport, a hard-fought win for the Hawks in Launceston overnight, beating the Crows by 9 points to kick off round 11. And the F1s are in Montreal with the opening practice session for the Canadian GP getting underway early tomorrow morning.
16: I Heart Tassie.
10: Tasmania, known for its produce, tourism, even modern art. But fashion, you're more likely to think Melbourne or Sydney. For Emma Pedderwood, that's Romy the Brand's secret weapon. Just 3 years in, Pedderwood's Hobart fashion label is showing at Australian Fashion Week, has launched in the US, and recently collabed on a piece with the Tassie Devils. But Emma's not a designer, not by training, and a few years ago had never even run a business. It took several leaps of courage, and it started by moving to Tasmania. I'm Gareth Thompson, and in this episode of iHeart Tassie, we chat to Emma Pedderwood about how Romy the Brand came to be and the unique ups and downs of running a fashion label in the Apple Isle.
17: I always loved create. You know, I used to make bags when I was little and sell them at the Camberwell markets, and I used to sew, and, you know, so it's always been probably inside me to have this interest in fashion.
10: Emma's story begins the way of many diehard Tassie converts. She married one. Emma and Tassie-born orthopaedic surgeon Josh met in Melbourne, but 10 years ago, the call of the island lured the pair back to Hobart. With a background in marketing and communications, but not business, Emma took her first leap.
17: My husband and I run a medical practice, and that was kind of my first foray into business.
10: She went on to start a multi-brand boutique in the Hobart CBD called After Eight. It was there the cogs started to turn.
17: I love art, and I thought there was a little gap in the market for an art-led fashion brand in Australia.
10: A light bulb had gone off. Emma had never run a fashion label, but you only live once.
17: So with absolutely no experience, I went about starting a brand, and the first artist collaboration I did for Sell and Anchor Print did really well, and the brand grew some legs.
10: Part of Romy's success is down to being a brand from the bottom of the world.
17: I don't think we would have been able to achieve what we've achieved if we were in Sydney or Melbourne. I think that there's been like a little magic dust on Romy. The interest really was around that Tasmanian story.
10: Are there any other advantages to doing business in a place like Tassie?
17: Well, the word of mouth and community support is huge in Tasmania. Unfortunate to have a like captive audience. So in terms of like employing people who have fashion experience, there isn't really much opportunity in Tassie. So I've been able to create that, and in turn have some incredible people with incredible experience join my team. So, you know, there's also challenges on the other side of that. We've had to go through learning what it costs to send stock across the Bass Strait. You know, we used to warehouse in Tasmania. Now we warehouse in Melbourne because it was so expensive to bring it into Tassie.
10: The magic dust of Tassie and being a smaller, heavily connected community struck again for Romy recently. Emma thought she was just networking. Instead, she landed a deal with the Tassie Devils. It was the beginning of the Tassie Devils limited edition bomber.
17: I pitched a whole range of, you know, different pieces that we could do together, and three have, you know, got off the ground, but this bomber bomber jacket is particularly special for us because it is a true collaboration piece. It has our brand on it and we produce it in a limited edition way. And just to be part of that as a small brand in Tasmania is, yeah, a really incredible, proud moment for me and the team.
18: But despite the enormous excitement generated by the collaboration, the support wasn't universal and it highlighted a tricky issue for mid-tier fashion labels with a strong connection to place. A sticking point, the jackets are made overseas and not in Tassie.
17: For the Devil's jacket in particular, there was some pushback and it was on their social media because we had a collaboration post. I did have a discussion with somebody about, you know, potentially making it in Tasmania, but the price point would have been around $500 for the jacket RRP. But I have a Tasmanian head office, a full Tasmanian team, but our manufacturing partners do such a good job and they are just so well set up to produce at, you know, the volume that we ordered into.
18: A decade after moving to Tassie, and Emma's made a mark on the place.
17: I would definitely call myself Tasmanian.
18: And that's it for this week's episode of iHeart Tassie. Until next time, I'm Gareth Thompson.
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0: Fine for the coast this morning and in the afternoon. Maybe a slight chance of a shower or two in some areas this evening with those light easterly winds up to 20 k's, 15 degrees the maximum. Tomorrow, in for some showers from late morning, about 4 mil and 16. Showers on Sunday morning with 16 degrees and showers for Monday with a top of 16. Burnie is currently 12. We have 11 degrees in Smithton, winds on 10. Bit of fog and frost around, but fine and 17 in Launceston and a top of 17 and fine conditions for Hobart.
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be home a bit of music and lots more of it. 100.9 7BU. Good morning, Lee Kenworthy. Cyndi Lauper before 10. T-Rex. Ed Sheeran. And another entertainer, Robbie Williams. 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

currently lying top spot, Somerset against the second place Queenstown Crows at the Queenstown Oval, and Caprona and Yeoman against one another at the Hayridge Recreation Ground. Yolla have the bye. All matches start tomorrow at 2. Here's Ed Sheeran. Better music and more of it. 100.9 7B.

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